Hello. Well, an alarm music call just came in. 25 Lyman Street on the second floor. Weather for the first floor is just reporting loud music. Like I'm advised. Phone to assist. I got it.

0: 20.
1: 20.
0: So I'm going to back you off that. I'm going to start you for a check on the welfare. The 50 Venus Drive, this is where the caller is. She's reporting at the house behind her on Otter Trail, possibly 16 Otter Trail. The house is in darkness, and I guess she can see people inside with flashlights. She's not sure if people are home or not. I'm not sure if it's a beanie or what exactly is going on over there. It should be a tan house. I'm going to pull up on the map, see if I can get an exact.
1: I got that. For Grove Street, I'm driving around here right now. I'm not seeing dark pictures. You can clear something.
0: Easy. 19, Sulu? 19,
2: I'll be heading to Outer Trail.
0: Greasy. 17, can you guys head over there as well?
3: Yeah.
0: Thank you.

0: by pulling up the map for that auto trail call, the house behind, it's either going to be 16 or 18. 18 is the larger house. So again, the call is reporting it's a tan house and it's two people, unknown description.
1: Gotcha, thank you.

0: 160, starts at 4A Alpha Aquay Street. Brian's calling, state he was involved in a road rage incident involving a motorcycle and believes the motorcycle was following him all around and would like to speak with you.
1: Kevin.

0: Oscar 10.
1: Good.
0: 195 Milbury Street for a reported suicide attempt. We have a male caller that was hysterically crying on the phone saying he wanted to end his life, and he hung up. The call taker couldn't get the exact plan.
1: All right, I'll head over there.
0: 7, who's this?
1: Sure, I got it.
0: Five.
2: He was advised you can clear that off. He goes up.
0: I have it.

0: 5, are you able to check the area of 22? Actually, hold on. Stand by. Can you check the area of 30 Stanton Street? It's been holding a while. Anonymous caller reporting an autistic female was outside stating someone was hitting her. Looked like she was crying in distress. Then the caregiver came outside and took her back inside. Unsure what house and what apartment. They just want the area checked.
1: I got it.
0: And the last update is they're walking away from 30 Stan, and the description's in Kent.

0: 11. Good.
1: There's front door secured. Can you have the caller come down and open it for us?
0: Sure, we'll do.
2: 19, we'll be all set here.
0: 17 all set over there. 19 is reporting their own, so.
3: Alright.

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0: There is no B&E here. The family is having trouble with their electricity, so they are using flashlights. But they're all good. You can quit, so.
1: Appreciate it.

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1: I got it.

0: 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There are no threats and shots I've heard from, I can remember, in over 6 years. Choose a back, single five.
1: Have it.
2: Read.

0: 3. Alright, she's going up the lake, Ab. I'll do a report for that and clear it up.
1: I have many.
0: What do you got?
1: I have 5 checking the area for a call that's been holding a bit for an autistic female that ran out of the house saying her caregiver was attacking her.
0: Alright, was that, that same female set there?
1: Affirmative. Oscar 4.
0: 4.
1: Corner of Lipscomb and Shrewsbury Street regarding an assault and battery from 15 Prentice. Amy stating her boss, Justin Lacombe, punched her in the face and he took off in a car. She declined EMS.
2: Right.

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1: Have it.
2: Hello.
1: Private.

0: 4.
1: 1.
0: Coming down for Mark Jacob, 950 Fulton Street. Clear up.
1: I have it.

0: All 12. Good. You just gave me motor vehicle stop numbers. Dealer plate, mass dealer plate 4399 Alpha. You can use Lincoln, I'm sorry, Plantation at Lincoln. You can record a verbal warning and add golf 10. Thank you, sir. We'll be clear.
1: Look. Curly's is here. They're working on the bike now. In the meantime, would you be able to contact Berlin PD?
2: Sure.
1: Awesome. Can you let them know that we're looking for a Mr. Corey Musorofidi? I have his S number, and he's going to be at 11 Colson Road. All the information, including his warrants, they can get from his S number. It's Sierra Alpha 2700473.
2: I got that.
1: Thank you very much. We're going to be code 5, 18's going to be out here for a bit.
2: Appreciate it.

0: 11.
1: 11, good.
0: She was advised, code 5.
1: Receiving. Oscar, 15.
0: 15.
1: 15, a disorderly person, 8A Alpha Ludlow Street. Ernest is calling and reporting that there's a female in front of the property smoking marijuana, refusing to leave. White female, yellow shirt with pajama pants on. In the call, I would like to speak with you.
0: I have been.
1: Phone to assist.
0: I got it. 17.
1: What?
0: Put us on a check of 22 Newton Ave. You can clear it out as well. Nothing's wrong.

0: 10 for the first hit.
1: 3.
2: The only way to turn the door and there's nothing showing outside, you can put it up for now.
1: I have it.

0: 3, I can clear out 4, that's right. Duplicate call.
1: Yeah, I'm actually just going to stop in there quick right now, but
2: no.
1: Where she went?
0: I

0: Hey, I'll be doing a report. Go back.
1: I have it. 9, are you all set on Milker Street?
2: Yeah, I'll be doing a quick report. You can clear it out.
1: I have it. Four.
3: I'm here and there's nobody out here. Can we try to get them back in the line? Here they went.

0: 13.
1: What?
0: Section paper was filed, as well as the report, and procedures notified. I'll be 35.
1: Reason.

0: 4. No answer on numerous call attempts.
1: All right, I have that. Thank you. Clear it up. Push OK.
0: I have it.

0: can check the area of the Grafton Street Rotary caller reporting a RAV4 is parked completely on the sidewalk, making pedestrians walk in the road.
1: Check it out.

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1: Appreciate it.

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1: Our lead has that motorcycle will be pulled by.
0: Calling, reporting our ex-boyfriend John Roach is banging on our door, and he lives in the upstairs apartment. States she has a 2INA that she wants served.

0: 3 and cut that.
1: I have one more.
0: Foot.
1: Fed. Area 22 Auburn Street, we've had 3 calls regarding a Laura Hutchinson. She was first sitting in her gold Lexus SUV going through psychosis and appeared under the influence. She then got out of the car and is on foot. No description as of then. And now a third party caller states, Laura Hutchinson, white female, 5'5", long curly brown hair. Is in psychosis, wants her checked on, and she's allegedly running around the area in from the Linda Griffin house.
0: Alright, I got it.
1: Three, if you actually want to go speak to the caller, she's in the AdCare parking lot in a black RAV4. She'd like to discuss the situation.
0: Alright, I'll be pulling up there in a minute.
1: I have it.

0: Suzuki.
1: Go ahead.
0: 16 and 4th quarter, drug violation, 86 Austin Street. I'm going to speak to security. Security just observed what he thought was a 94C deal right in front of the building. The buyer, the white female, on the 7th floor of the apartment building, unknown apartment number, and the alleged dealer continued walking Austin Street and then towards Chandler. Black female wearing a Quincy shirt and jeans. He'd just like to talk to you about it.
1: Well, yeah, but we'll go talk to him.
0: Thank you.
2: Ivan. Are you guys going to be all set?
3: Sir. We're going to have a hit, sir.
2: Ivan.

0: Casey.
1: Go ahead.
0: Casey, we just got a call for disturbance at 6 South Lenox. Area residents reporting her neighbors outside yelling on the phone. I guess the tow truck is still there. The call's really not sure what's going on.
1: We have it.
2: Done.
1: You have a caller, let us in the back of the station.

联络中。ACO 4 and ACO 3, we're pulled code 5 from that 204 Stafford Street call, and we're bringing the dog from there up to the animal rescue.

0: Hey, were you able to come in contact with her?
1: No.
0: All right, she's not answering on numerous calls.

0: 10.
1: Good.
0: 75 Quincy Gav for 320 at the Yakko. Caller states that Jamie Francis is there threatening him, and now she's currently in the store refusing to leave. Nine. 9 o'clock.

0: Roll call.
1: Shut.
0: You should disorderly call for me. You can use Deldale at Hooper. You still name the comments for me? And put myself with golf club. We'll be clear, but just for the comments.
1: You and golf 10 on it, and yeah, go ahead.
0: That's correct. First name's going to be Charles, common spelling. Last name's going to be Bravo Uniform Delta Alpha. Date of birth is 02/21/2008. Give me one second.
1: Charles Buddha 221 of 08, I have it.

0: Sì, di questi pochi altri, no, poco più.
1: Obrigado, obrigado.
2: I'll call that second name for you.
1: Good.
2: I'm just going to spell it for you. Lima, the first name is Lima, India, Zulu, Alpha, Echo Lima. Last name is going to be November Yankee, Alpha, November, Echo, Kilo, Yankee, Echo, 08-22-2005.
1: Do you want any checks from or just add them?
2: No, we checked them. Just want them in the comments for me, please, and we'll be clear of that. Thank you, sir.
1: Have it.

0: 16.
1: Go ahead.
0: Disorderly person, 408 Pleasant Street at Hyder's Market. The call is reporting that there's a homeless male in front of the building setting up a tent, refusing to leave the area.
1: We have a... We'll be clear from the top line if we can head over to Matt Rogers as well.
0: Receive.

0: We spoke with the caller. We were unable to make contact with that man.
1: Have it.

0: Good.
1: All right, we spoke to the caller. 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I'm checking for it.
0: Private.

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1: Go ahead.
0: If you can just punch up a set of numbers for assist others, it's going to be the execution of a federal search warrant 204 Stafford. You can just start CSU this way, or recovery of firearms.
1: Crazy. CSU on 204?

0: PS you went to?
1: You'll have to call them in. They're on an all-call situation.
0: Appreciate it. 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
0: Can you create a set of numbers for a motor vehicle stop? You can use Main at Piedmont, 5, Victor, Charlie, Alpha, 9-4. Myself, 22 and 25. I mean, clear it out as a verbal.
1: Appreciate you.
2: Last description we have is a white female with a hospital blanket wrapped around her

0: Yeah, and there's nobody here, and the store is a friendly leaving call. I'll take care of what's off the street.
1: I have it.
2: Please.

0: ESAC cars inbound for the following Bolo in the area of 700 Grafton Street. We have anonymous callers reporting dirt bikes and e-bikes going up and down Grafton Street, revving their motors, doing wheelies. No description, again, in the area of 700 Grafton Street, Bolo, for e-bikes and dirt bikes operating erratically, revving their engines, and driving around the area. Oscar, 12.
1: Good.
2: Phone disturbance call, 14 Kingsbury Street, apartment 2. Speak to Richard. He wants to report that the kids from the basement apartment are outside his apartment screaming and threatening him as we speak. It's an ongoing issue.
1: I got it.
2: Hello, who's this?
1: I have that. Can you create me another motor vehicle stop? You can use Goldsberry by the station. 4, Julie, Hotel, Bravo, 9, 2, myself, 10, and 5. And then we'll be clear. It's going to be a verbal warning.
0: I have it.

0: ージ。13 at Pat Friends call 321 Park Ave at East Speedway. You'll speak to Kyle. He's reporting he was walking in an orange Jeep Wrangler, Mass 6, Victor Alpha, November 4th, who stopped in front of him, yelled at him, and then the mail operator threatened him with a stick and then took off Park Ave towards Highland. Just like to talk to somebody about it.
1: 36.
2: I'll take that.
0: 13, you can back on.
1: 13, I have that. Thank you for that.

0: 谁给我站在？
1: 我是。
0: So, do you receive a call for the Walgreens of Park Avenue in Chandler?
1: I have a call for a disorderly person, 321 Park Avenue at the Speedway.
0: Received, one of my troopers stated he overheard he has got a call for Walgreens and said you can disregard. He's out with that.
1: Oh, okay, thank you.

0: 13. 15, you can actually back off this call. The caller flagged down a state trooper, and state police just got back to us, and they say they can handle it. It's all set.
1: Perfect, 4-5.

0: Eastside Color, send by for the following Volo area of Shrewsbury Street heading towards UMass Lake Ave for 10 kids on bicycles riding in the middle of the road acting disorderly. Majority of them are wearing black shiesties dressed in dark clothing. Again, Volo in the area of Shrewsbury Street going to UMass, towards UMass Lake Ave for 10 kids on bicycles operating in the middle of Shrewsbury Street.
1: Can you put us out in the area of Newton Square on Pleasant Street? I believe it's going to be, we're being flagged down for, I believe, a runaway female from 6 Southwood Road. We're out with colleagues that are following this individual. I believe her name's Jasmine.
2: Appreciate that. What was the street you gave again? 6. What was that again?
1: Right now we're in front of 650 Pleasant Street.
2: Okay, good.
1: And slowly meandering our way down towards the park.

0: 10 and he was moving along, fair enough.
1: I don't know. 10, I have another.
0: Good.
1: 6, self-worth for a missing person at the Drive Support Group Home. You'll see for Patrick. 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He was very uncooperative with other details.

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1: Institute at West, Mass Reg 6, Gulf 075. We'll let you know.
2: Traffic 24.
0: Go ahead.
2: I'm working at Price Chopper, 221 Park Ave. Can I just have a I number for a parking violation?
0: Proceed.
2: Please, for the comments when you're ready.
0: Sure, go with it.
2: It's going to be Volkswagen Tawan, Mass Reg 7, Delta Yankee Mike 64.
0: I got it.

0: 18.
1: What?
0: Jasmine is all set. He's with a group home personnel. You can put his clothes on.
1: I got that.

0: MVP?
1: Good.
0: Jasmine is the one from South Ward Street, just FYI.
1: Okay, I got that. Thank you.

Works out with 7 and 6 at the Cumberland Farms on Grafton Street. This is Mass Reg 6. November, Juliet 7-1.

0: works out with 7 and 6 at the Cumberland Farms on Grafton Street. This is Matt Fred, 6. November, November, Juliet, 7-1.
1: Okay.
2: Good.
1: All right, I don't know how this is possible, but Patrick from Southward located this email allegedly at WPI on their campus, and now they're yelling at each other and escalating. Do you want me to send the west side over there?
2: You can probably run up on my official, but I don't think I need to go to the west side.
1: 02, what's the call? Sorry, I have a missing person from 6th South Ward. It's a group home. He allegedly found the female in the vicinity of WPI in the west side. He's trying to get her back into the car, and she's acting disorderly and yelling and causing a disturbance over there.
3: Yeah, we can send the east side since we originated the call. You have a west side car meeting there.
1: Alright, 10, you have it.
2: I got it. Are they still there or are they on the way back to the program?
1: Stand by. Call tickets on the phone. They're mapping at 120 Salisbury Street near the tennis courts.

0: All right, one of the calls, it says that she's going back to the program. I'm just going to call the root officer over there.
1: Yeah, allegedly 18 dealt with them right now.

0: go ahead.
1: You sure the 40 Jewish Street at a motor vehicle stop?
0: Sure. I'll take the plate whenever you have it.
2: No.
1: Plate is going to be 6, Tangle, November, Whiskey, 34.
0: I got that. 40 Jew. Oscar, Tangle.
2: Is 18 still out with that missing juvenile, and can you raise him?
1: Go ahead.
2: Hey, are you still out with that missing juvenile from South Ford Street, or are they on their way back to the program?
1: They're on the way back to the program. Patrick picked her up.
2: Okay, I got it. Are they all set with police?
1: They said they were. They'll call us if they need anything else.
2: Received, thank you.
1: Come.
3: Ten, I heard you on the website. Now they're stating they got her in the car and she jumped out of the car and now they're on foot, 120 Salisbury Street, walking towards the station.
2: Received.
4: We also have a second vehicle on the stop. It's going to be message 4, Yankee, Juliet, Charlie, 20.
0: Okay, 6, Yankee, Juliet, Charlie, 20, is that correct?
4: 4, Yankee, Juliet, Charlie, 20.

0: got 16. I'm just going to fill out that way just in case.
1: Reset. 2, be on our own, allegedly, per their rules. That's what the call taker is stating.
0: Alright, I got it.
2: Clear, so you said you're 29?
1: Affirmative. The area is 80 Salisbury Street. So regarding this runaway juvenile from 6 South 4th Street that 18 was on, I guess once they got back in the car, they were on the way back to the program, and now she took off again. And I think Route 10's on the way as well to the area. Thank you. 20, can you start as well?
0: I got it.
1: Same Jasmine, Hispanic female, a pink and white sweater. And then someone from the program should be in that area as well, so.
0: Good.
3: Alright, now he's stating the whole reason they've been following her is because she's been making Q5 statements all day.
0: I got it.

0: 3. When you guys are in their area, can you just run through East Kendall about loud music before you head out? There we go.
1: Could you go with the phone number again?
2: Area of 80 Salisbury Street in the general area of WPI.

0: Delta 25. You create an I number for a found property at 256 Webster Street, and you can just close it out. It was returned out through a report.
1: Great.
0: Thank you, sir.
1: Anytime.

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1: What?
0: Traffic stop 11 Cuba Street, Mass Reg 4, X-ray, Foxtrot, Whiskey 39, 4XF, W39. We'll let you know.
1: Christian.
2: Maxie, we'll be out at Old Lincoln with these people.
1: I got that Old Lincoln Street.

0: was 263 Grafton, correct?
1: Correct. You can clear it out with a citation.
2: You pull me out at Lincoln, at Old Lincoln, off your town?

0: 17.
1: What?
0: It's going to be a written warning, because she'll look clear.
1: Got it. Alright, we checked 163 in the neighboring building. Nobody called that male's name's not on any mailbox. You can clear this out for now.
2: I have it.
1: 293.
2: Done.
1: Can you punch me up and say the numbers for a disorderly at the Palladium? You clear it out there and move along.
2: I have it. 3, can I clear out that loud music?
0: I'm driving down East Kendall now, it's all quiet.
2: I have it.
3: What?
1: Will
3: be call 5, warnings, please.
1: Raise it.

0: make the 41.
1: Can I have the I number for a Stafford Street, please?
2: Sure. Well, 102-517. Again, 102-517.
1: 102-517. Thank you.

0: think this is kind of this match.
1: No.
0: I'm working a road job over here, Grafton Street, for the mobile. Got a male laid out. I think he's just extremely DK. He's asking for an ambulance.
1: Sure.
2: Good.
1: EMS has been staging. Are they needed over there?
2: Negative, sorry. I'm going to follow them back to South 4th Street. We are leaving now.
1: All right, I'll keep you on it.

0: 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That's the mobile gas station.
1: Okay. 210, then notify.
2: Thanks, sir.

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0: Copy, South 11, Fever Street, Master Edge 4, Kilo, Sierra, Foxtrot 53, 4KSF53, we'll let you know.
1: 32. Oscar 12.
2: Go ahead.
1: Did you guys end up clearing out of Kingsbury? You guys still out there?
2: I was just typing a few lines on it. We're clear from there. Can recode it a neighbor dispute. We'll be cool with that.
1: Okay, got it. Thank you.
0: 11.
1: Go ahead.
3: Can you show me a station code 4 finishing up some reports? Thank you.
1: Reese.
4: 18. Can you put me out of a motor vehicle stop at 56 June Street? Let me know when you're ready for the plate.
1: I'm ready. Go with it.
4: BMW 4 Golf Foxtrot Hotel 55 or Golf Foxtrot Hotel 55.
1: Got it.
4: I'll let you know.
1: Appreciate it.

0: 70s.
1: What?
0: Verbal warning, be sure it's called time.
1: Great.
2: Alright, so this is not going to be South Ward Street. It can be South Wood Street.
3: Wood, received. I'll change it.
2: I think it's going to be off of Salisbury Street, South Wood.
3: I have it. I'll change it and transfer it to wherever it needs to go.
2: No, I'll stay on it. I'm following on the moral list here, but I'll be there in a minute.
3: Okay, receive.

0: 18.
1: What?
0: Verbal, school 5.
1: Got it. What?
2: Can you place out 475 Pleasant Street? Looks like maybe a motor vehicle fire.
1: I got that.
2: Not on fire yet, but the engine block is smoking.
1: I got that. You want the fire department there?
2: We'll let you know we're getting out right now.
1: Appreciate it.

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0: 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It looks like it was just steam or something coming out of the engine block. He's gonna stand by until it cools down and maybe call for a tow himself.
1: Appreciate it.

0: 7. Are you on the Lincoln Street call?
1: No, sir. I'm at the Grafton Street off of Mobile.
0: Okay, receive. I just got on the radio. I don't have that call at all on my screen right now, so.
1: Yeah, so the two detail officers that are working on Grafton Street over here by the Rotary, they called out with two individuals that were drunk and laid out, and they requested an EA about like 10 minutes ago.
0: Okay. I will check on that. Standby.

0: 7, Medic 1 should be almost on scene.
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0: You're welcome.

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1: Received.

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1: Can you guys go over to 1 Merrick Street with EMS and fire? It's going to be for a male in his 30s overdosing. One Narcan was administered.
0: Yeah,

0: Vic 41.
1: We'll be clear of Stafford Street.
2: Thank you.

0: Oscar. One.
1: One.
0: You check the area of 184 East Mountain Street. Map's been 13 meters. There's just an open line. Heard some dogs barking. Female arguing with someone saying, I don't give a F. Hung up. No answer. I'll call back.
1: Do we have an apartment? It's 50 apartments with that address.
0: Unfortunately, no. Nobody gave us an address and nothing in the MasterCard for that phone number.
1: Check around.
0: Okay, let's try calling it back again, too. Three with us?
2: Okay, I got

0: Go ahead. Friday, that mail is being transported to Sandy's on no medical. We can clear it out. Good night.
1: Appreciate it. Thank you. You as well.
2: Five, can you name me to Mountain Street, please?
1: Yes, sir.
2: Thank you.
3: Ken, I'll take care of Caper Street. I'll be on stuff.
1: Appreciate it. Thank you.

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1: Good.
0: For that 14 Kingsbury Street call, can we just change the address to 14 May Street, please?
1: Recent.

0: 7 teams on arrival.
1: Is it? Why, nobody answered when I tried calling. Thank you.

0: Oscar 18.
1: Go ahead.
0: On the welfare. Excuse me. 590 Main Street, apartment 208. A neighbor is calling in, reporting that she can hear what sounds like two males physically fighting with a lot of banging going on. No weapons. She's going to be downstairs to open the door for you.
1: We have that. Thank you.
0: Thank you. And I think you saw there as well.

0: Oscar 15.
1: Fifteen
0: loud music call, 31 3rd Street. One call from an area resident reporting just loud music here and loud talking.
1: I hear that.
0: Call to assist. I got it.

0: 17.
1: What?
0: I'll have a report on file for this. One male refused to go up to the hospital.
1: Receive.
0: He chose 4-5.
1: I got it.

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1: Go ahead.
0: We spoke to the security guard on scene. That female was GOA. You can show us postcard.
1: Received.

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0: It's all quiet in the area. 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Close up.
1: Appreciate it.

elderly person called 14 Hancock Street. A queen is calling. She's reporting she took an Uber to this Airbnb location. Now the Uber driver is outside, yelling, screaming, refusing to leave, stating that she needs to pay in cash. I got it. 15 still with me.

0: Regine.
1: Go ahead.
0: I just checked in to make sure you guys are all set on that Main Street call.
1: Yes, we'll be all set. I was advised, call 5.

0: Can you just generate me another I number for 221 Park Ave, the first trucker for a parking violation? And I got the plate when you're ready.
1: Sure, go ahead with it.
0: Mass Reg 2, Victor, Foxtrot, Delta, 66.
1: Yeah, I got it.

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1: Guys.
2: Protect the surrounding area. There you go.
1: Receive, have a good night.
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1: Thank you.

0: 12. 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
1: Great to see you as well. Thank you.

0: you and you say who you're calling?
1: Yes, sir. I had a Bianca that was waiting by the police booth there, looking to speak to an officer about something weird happening with an air tag.
0: Yep, I actually spoke to her. She left maybe 10 minutes ago on an Uber. She's all set. Thank you.
1: Received. Thank you, sir. Have a good night.
0: Likewise.
1: Thank you.
0: 160.
1: Received.

0: Any available car that can head to 201 Providence Street?
1: Right, I'll be in 23 Gulf 242. Good morning. I can head that way.
0: Thank you. Good morning. 201 Providence Street. It's an assault and battery. Christie's says she's going to be by her blue Honda CRV. She said a Crystal Chesna and an Angel Torado beat her up through Roxeter. It's like about an hour ago. Their suspects aren't there, but EMS is on scene tending to the victim.
1: I have it up in there now.
0: Thank you.

0: 16, I'm being 14, Charlie 171, good morning.
1: 32, good morning.
0: Force, 907.
2: Also, thank you.
0: Have a legal phone. 3-2.

0: 227.
1: Go ahead, sir.
0: Good morning. Currently on a detail over by 185 Madison at the Gulf. Approached by an individual asking to go up to speak to somebody. Male, complaining of back pain and a mental eval.
1: Great, you have that. Looking for an ambulance up there?
0: Yes, please.
1: Got it. Set him up.

0: 14 with Eva. Excuse me, with Eva, that's 30 Menthorne Street. A female caller reporting that her boyfriend cut himself on a plate. Apparently he's intoxicated, bleeding heavily. He's conscious and alert, 30-year-old male. He must like a Rukar. I guess it's a history of him being DK and allegedly assaulting her in the past.
1: 14 out of

0: 16, can you start with 14? 30 min form.
1: I have it.
2: Eleven, Nine, Delta 1, Car 48, Kilo 261, Delta 226. Good morning. We can end it with 14.
0: Appreciate it. Thank you. 16, you can back off.
1: 16, I have it.

0: 14.
1: Alright.
0: Alright, you and 11 can back off. EMS is on scene. They're all set. They're actually transporting as we speak. Fourth, if I can get you started there for a check on the welfare, just came in, number 1194 Main Street, apartment 2. A text to 911 call reporting that the texter's girlfriend is being held hostage by three or more assailants and that she was slapped with a stick at this address.
1: Fourth, you have it.
0: 11, was this?
2: Can I drill outside that way?
0: Bishop?
3: 11, is, how is the boyfriend getting his information? She's being held hostage.
0: The call taker is not sure. It was just the info that was relayed on the text to 911.
3: Or should you try calling them back before press? Speaking to them?
0: That's in the process right now.
3: Thank you.
0: Nine, she's on her way out.

0: 14. But do we have the name of the girlfriend that's being held hostage, supposedly?
1: Negative.

0: And 14, I did try calling back the phone number. No dice, no answer.
1: All right, thank you.
0: You're welcome.

0: 14 for an update.
1: Yeah, Jerry, go ahead for 14.
0: All right, he just texted in again. He's now saying that his name is Leroy Spencer and his girlfriend is Brooke Hemingway, and he's reporting they are in the bedroom off from the kitchen at the left of the main street entrance.
1: What's your name?

0: Charlie, to do something.
1: Good.
0: Just checking on a possible ETA. I just have a crew without an officer right now.
1: I'll stand by 1 second.
0: Thank you very much.
1: Four.
2: He pulled me out of the motor vehicle, stop, Mass Ridge, 3 Golf, Juliet, Kilo, 3-2. It's going to be right before the off-ramp on Brinkle Street.
1: 3 Golf, Juliet, Kilo, 3-2, off-ramp on Brinkle.
2: Yes, sir. 4, yes, sir.
1: 3-2.
3: So, I'm in 76, roster change, golf 2-4. I don't know what that motor vehicle, so.
1: Receive, good morning.

0: receive, and he's just waiting at the gas station door.
1: Yes, that is correct. He said he's able to wait as well.
0: Receive. They should have an ambulance over hopefully soon. I'll let them know. Thank you.
1: Receive. Thank you. I'm going to clear. Have a good night.
0: Greasy, thank you. You as well. Let them know if anything changes to have the staff call us.
1: Will do. Thank you.
0: You're welcome.

0: よ。
1: Is this gentleman able to, someone you're going to have to stay with? They don't have an ambulance yet, or I can see if a route car can come and hang out.
0: Yes, he's very cooperative. I can give you a name and a DOB for the CAD conference as well, whenever you're ready.
1: Yes, got it.
0: First name's going to be Steven. Last name's going to be Price, both common spelling. 131-1960. It's going to be an older black male with blue shorts. I mean, blue shorts and a white shirt.
1: Let me see if I have that. Does he have a cell phone with him or no?
0: No cell phone.

0: 14. What?
1: Spoke with Brooke and Leroy. They're all right. They denied all EA. We're doing a report on this. Cool, 5.
0: Appreciate it.

0: Baş olalım. Lovell Property Damage Accident 5, Claremont Street. Lillian's calling. She's reporting that her friend Fiona crashed her Toyota Corolla into a parked vehicle and then drove onto the lawn. There's no injuries. Should be a white female, blue jeans, pink Crocs, and a maroon tank top outside.
1: Richard.

0: Four. 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

0: 9.
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0: Okay, spoke with a female. She'll be fine. Medical transport. I'll be doing a report, taking out charges. You can clear this out, quick, huh?
1: Received.
0: Seven, what do you want, Green Street?
1: 63 Green Street, disorderly white female running in and out of the road. She's almost been hit multiple times.
0: Alright, we'll leave off on that.
1: Crazy. Oh.
0: I'm sorry, it's just white female.
1: Sorry, I got distracted by the 69 Green Street, but she's not there. Just white female.
0: I got it, thank you.

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1: Go ahead.
0: 70 Southbridge Street, disorderly. 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Homeless white male with blonde hair in his 30s, just hanging out in the lobby. He doesn't live there. Call wants to move on.
1: Five, I presume.
0: Freeze.

0: 7. I'm with her at Winter and Green.
1: Reese.
2: What?
0: Asteroid 5, Sierra, Delta, X-ray 19.
2: Reese.
0: Got Toyota Camry.

0: she was about to say the road. She was a local, if you want to call it that. And I'll be so far.
1: Receive. Nine. Eight Mead Street, apartment 1 Romeo, disorderly in the rear apartment. Cheryl is calling. States that her upstairs neighbor came down and is banging on her door, screaming obscenities, wanting her to fight.
2: I have it. I will speak to
1: him. The other person is reported to be a Solomon Spencer, Hispanic, about 5'9". Must be the
2: I have it.
1: Seven.
0: Hit it.

0: and you just let them know it's in a really tricky spot. It's like over a stump, and there's a dumpster in the middle of the driveway. I don't really know how they're going to get it out.
1: All right, we'll do.

0: Nein, ich höre es auch. 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
2: Okay, we're not seeing anyone in the lobby. Is the caller around or want to speak with us?
0: And then the line disconnected. No answer on callbacks. It was mapping within 17 meters here.
1: Got it.
0: Speak yourself, 14 to the area, 534 Park.
3: 16 on the way. I'll be in the area in 20 seconds.
0: Greasy. Just be advised, you just get a call for an accident in the area of 75 Wall Street. It was a sedan versus an SUV. I wasn't involved, just witnessed the whole thing. One car was a Nissan, that's 4 Zulu Whiskey Mike 51. But I guess the caller for Park Ave was actually pinging close to 75 Wall Street the second time, so just be advised, it could be related.
1: Have that.

0: Cheryl is on the way out.
1: Can't wait, thank you.
0: Should be good.
1: Always is here.
2: Where's he?

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1: Good.
0: 16 for disturbance call, 590 Main Street, apartment 208. First half of the here a little while ago for a an apartment yelling, banging around. I guess the same thing is going on, called in by the same neighbor. The door should be propped open in the front for you.
1: Do we know what apartment?
0: 208.
1: Do you have a history there?
0: I'll check, just that one call on first half today. Hey, what's this?
2: Opie and 20, 36, Sigma 1.
0: 3, Sigma 1.

0: sí.
1: Five, I'll be in car 72, call 251, good morning.
0: Received, good morning.

0: 16. Right. All right, besides that call on first half earlier today, looks like there's a long history of medical calls there with some suspicious person calls and some CIT involvement, it looks like.
1: Thank you.
0: Oscar, 15.
2: 15.
0: 15, you check on the welfare, 1194 Main Street, apartment 2. This is a repeat call before you called out. 14 was over there just a short time ago. Same male, Leroy, is texting back into 911, reporting there's footsteps in his bedroom and somebody possibly has a knife. That's all the info right now.
2: All right, I got it.
0: 14, can you go again?
3: 14, I have it.

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1: Can you call this a neighbor dispute? Are we doing a report forwarding the CIC? Please,
0: thank you.

0: Please do enjoy till 6 in the morning.
1: Racing. Good morning.
2: 19 in the morning, I'll be in contact.
1: Racing 19 in the morning.

0: 会儿。Can you please show me out at City View School? Moving along some vehicles. I'll be all set.
1: Where is it?

0: I'll be quick with that.
1: Crazy.
0: 8 Park 52, Echo 250 in the morning.
1: Received, good morning.

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0: 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Check the apartment. No one's there. You can clear it out.
1: Greasy.

0: I'll be in 38, Hotel 251, good morning.
1: Receive.
0: Who was that on Green Street?
1: Two.
2: Yeah, gentlemen, been advised. Cool.
3: Reach.
0: Shit. They must have just did that.
1: Reach it.
3: It sounds more like a check on the welfare. It's number 36 Stolen Road, apartment number 3. Speak to Anthony Brodeur. He's reporting that a Richard Brodeur, which I believe is his brother, beat him up and spit in his face 2 days ago. He guess he lives on the second floor. The caller sounded very altered. He's been an ongoing problem. He was Section 12, I believe, yesterday by first half. But you can go over and speak with him. I have 14 to assist.
0: 14.

0: 13, you can show us on arrival. Can you have them step out?
1: We on that call. That was my mistake earlier when I put him on the motor vehicle side. I put him on the wrong call. He had the 69 Green Street, the assault. Services called this into us. Nicole is going to be over at 26 Channing Street, apartment 4A. And she was assaulted by a female over at the Mai Tais earlier.
0: Alright, so I'm heading to Channing Street.
1: Thank you.
2: He was so altered to the point he couldn't even provide his own phone number. He called in on the complaint line.
0: He's in apartment 3, right?

0: Vâng.
1: Good.
0: Is it the odd number again?
1: Yeah, sure thing. It's 102559 and 102559.

0: be nearly close enough up. Ricky, five guys.
1: Can you just punch up a set of numbers for six disorderlies removed for the common? All set.
0: All set. Crazy.
1: What? Were you able to get a hold of them? There's no way for us to come in inside. The doors are locked. I don't know if you can maybe get them out of the car.
2: He could have provided his phone number. I'll check the call from yesterday and see if there was one in there.
1: Thank you very much.

0: good. Alright, I called him back. He still sounded altered. But he said he was at St. V's, actually, so he's not even home. And then the line disconnected.
1: I'm very familiar with this gentleman and his brother. They do this all the time and then just run away and never answer the door. So you can clear it out. Bye-bye.

0: Oscar 15.
1: Checking.
0: 15, a loud music complaint, 39 First Street. Charlene is calling. She's in apartment Bravo 615. She's reporting someone in the building is playing very loud music and would like them advised. You can ring her doorbell and she'll let you in. She didn't indicate if it was on her floor or not.

0: Any black cards on? Oh, actually, disregard. Oscar 10. Oscar 10.
1: Go ahead.
0: Disregard 10. Oscar 7. Fight DW, multiple calls over at Mai Tais. 69 green. Unknown weapon, but someone says there's weapons. What?
2: Early death that has that car. We couldn't reach the operator, left it through by 5. We'll be going to the station to finish our relay.
1: I'm going to have that way as well.
0: Thank you, 3. Sierra 2-1?
3: Sierra 2, I have all that.
0: 3.
1: 7 pulling up.
0: 3.
1: Five, I'll head that way as well.
0: Reese.

0: Yeah, there's a lot of people out here in the back parking lot, so we can start more cars in the back. It'd be great.
1: Receive. Next arriving units go to the back parking lot. Again, anyone that's arriving next, go straight to the back.
2: So you can have the circle.
1: Receive.
3: 10 to 7. There's a suspect of male fever.
4: Google Maps.

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1: Receive. Anybody not on arrival at Mai Tai, slow it down. Anyone not on arrival, Mai Tai, slow it down.

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1: Okay, well, we can't get in, so we're just going to quit off now.
0: Appreciate it.
2: 102578. I'm sorry. 102566. 102566.
1: Thank you.
2: You're welcome.

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2: Wagon on 2, switch to 1.
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0: 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Go ahead.
1: Show me heading to Green Street. I'll give you closing comments to Janet.
0: Reese.

0: anything.
1: Thank you,
0: 19163 Mount Hope Terrace, apartment 2. Michael's calling. He's outside. He's reporting his roommate, Dave, had deadbolted the door, and he's locked out of his apartment. He's looking for some sort of assistance over there.
2: Hey, Dave.

0: steer through the wagon. It's going to be around back.
1: Wayne, switch over to F1.
0: All right, guys. Thank you.
1: You're welcome.

0: with him.
1: What?
0: I'm going to be out with Mass Reg 4, Lima Foxtrot Alpha 6-2. And we just turned onto Buffalo Street.
1: I got that.
0: I'll let you know.
1: Where is he? 13, where is he at? Buffalo Street, right off the mill.
2: Oh.
1: Reason.

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1: Good.
0: Are they going to be all set with me here in Greensboro? Give a closing call to some channel.
1: Very good at that.
0: And so I spoke with the caller. I'll be taking out charges. If you can have the website checked, 2 Mason Street, apartment 2, for Lisette Montalvo, FPC, to arrest ABDW.
1: Pretty good at that. I'll look what's that, no?
0: Thank you, and I'll be cold for
1: Pretty good.
2: 7 Wagon has a mail report request.
1: Received.

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1: Yes, sir.
0: Thank you.
1: You're welcome.
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1: Great.

0: Off your time.
1: Right.
0: For Lizette, and that first one was, what was the DW? Bottle or something?
1: Shot put.
0: That was close. Receive.
2: You could clear us. He was able to get back in the apartment.

0: Oscar 18.
1: AT,
0: if you could assist Oscar 10, head over to 2 Mason Street, apartment number 2. Route 10's got a TC for a female, Lissette Montalvo, 114-96. The PC for ADW, I guess, was a shot glass. It was a dangerous weapon.
1: Alright.
0: 17, what's this?
2: 6 camera in the corner.
3: What was that address?
0: 2 Mason Street, apartment 2.
3: On the way to.
0: Please.
1: Angel, what's the first name again?
0: It is Lissette. L-Y-S-E-T-T-E.
1: Okay.
2: What was the name on here? I'm sorry, it was Lissette what?
0: Montalvo. 114 of 96 for her DOB.
2: And that was 2 Mason, what apartment?
0: Number 2.
2: Thank you.

0: Oscar, 15.
1: 15.
0: You guys still set on Buffalo Street?
1: Yeah, well,

0: 6 a.m. I'm in contact with somebody.
1: Three 260.

Alright, that operator was given a criminal citation, and a passenger took over control of the vehicle. We don't report it,

0: 13.
1: 13.
2: 13 for disturbance call, 54 Chandler Street at the Laundromax. One call on this from a anonymous person in the area reporting there's a large group behind the business making a lot of noise. I heard some screaming. There was no weapon seen or fighting or anything like that.
1: All right.
2: 14,

0: 18. 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Is Penn cutting, coming over here, or is... Nah, I don't think so. I think, she's just there. Give the wagon a call, and we'll take her. No, I haven't. She may be coming home in a few minutes. Okay, we see. Oscar 10, did you want to go over there, or is that good?
1: Yeah, I can head over there.

0: 16 wagon.
1: Received wagon on one wagon. 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I let the Westside dispatcher know.

0: Sí.
1: Could you show me code 4 just for a moment?
0: Yes, absolutely.

Oscar 7. But if you want to swing by 37 Vernon Street, apartment 2, speak to Auberson Pierre. Someone stole his cell phone from his vehicle. At the branch.

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1: Okay.
0: So can I get the I number again for the Janice recall, the original call?
1: Yes, we just used your incident, 102-566, 102-566.
0: I got that, thank you.
1: You're welcome.

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0: Disregard, he's coming out, thank you.
1: Reach you, thank you.
2: John?
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1: Okay.

0: Oscar 9. Good. On 702 Southbridge Street, Wendy's staff member are reporting three people laid out unresponsive under the bridge. I have a double check on
1: 305. I'll go ahead with it.
0: Thank you, 8. And 9 fire and EMS are also on the way.
2: I have it.

0: 9. Do we have a breathing status by chance?
1: No, it doesn't. It just says unknown breathing. I don't think the caller went over to them. Fucking patties.
0: I have enough.
1: Hey, Steve.

0: had Wednesday night checked on everyone in the area. No one needs any medical or police assistance. You can clear this out. Clear 5.
1: Receive.

0: Oscar 1616.
1: Go ahead. You're on the east side. Calling 16.
0: Affirmative. Just seeing if you get, we're clearing, two Mason shortly.
1: Yeah, I'm clear. What do you need?
0: I just got a domestic that came in 167 Chandler Street, apartment 1. It's going to be a Carlos stating his son, John Carlos, 16-year-old, is attempting to break in the apartment door. States he left around 10, doesn't want him back because he keeps him up with loud noises. It's going to be Spanish-speaking.
1: Six and a half, that 10's going to stick with me to help translate.
0: Received.
2: I will be with him as well.
0: Received, thank you.
1: That was 167 Chandler.
0: Affirmative, 167 Chandler, apartment 1.

0: Bye. Alright, that's where you have it. Wagon has that female. I'll be doing a report. I'm going to be switching over to the west side to assist 16 on the Spanish speaking call. I'll let you know when I get back.
1: Receive that.

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1: Received. You all set?
0: Alex, no. Match, Reg. 4 Alpha Golf Juliet 1-1. 4 Alpha Golf Juliet 1-1.
1: Received.

0: 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Is that in the Southeast?
1: Oscar 7, it's in Route 1's area.
0: I got that, Richard.
1: Receive.
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1: Go on.
0: On a detail over at Franklin Street Bridge, I was just booked, so I'm high standing saying that there's someone laid out underneath the Franklin Street Bridge. If you start a route car over here, I'll make my way over there and check out.
1: Received, do you have any cars available to assist?
2: None, I can head that way.
1: Received, none.

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1: Go on.
0: Do you want to start EAO that way?
1: You can hold off for a second. I'm going to see if that person's still there.
0: Proceed.
2: Call me up on three.
0: Proceed.

0: Charlie 227. You can clear that out, Mongol Joe. Go for it. Thank you.
1: Richie, that's for now. You can back off.
2: Nine, I have it. Code 5.
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1: Richie.

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0: Alright, the father and son were never arguing. He just wouldn't open the door. We advised the father how to go about his son's behavior going forward. You can clear this out, Code 5.
1: Received.

0: Sure. That operator was given a civil site. I'll be close.
1: Received.

0: Oscar 16, I've got one more for you when you're ready.
1: Okay.
0: It's going to be 13 Larch Street, apartment 1 for a check. On the first floor, we have Jesse Cressing requesting we check on his son, Daniel Cressing, of 112487. Jeffrey states his son has a history of mental illness, was making Q5 statements with a plan of overdosing on social media. He's been unable to get a hold of him all day, and he's concerned.
1: I have it.
0: 17 to assist.
2: Thank you, guys.
0: Thank you.

0: 17. You can send it in the air. It's going to be going off to talk to somebody.
1: 17, what's he going for?
0: You can send in ones.
1: Very soon.

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1: Go ahead.
0: Okay, we're at Harding and Pond with Mass Motorcycle Ride 3 Bravo 5222. 8.
1: Received.

0: 13. Can you put me out with Mass Rich? 612. Mike, Tango, 1. It's going to be 10 Rapina.
1: Can you go to play one more time?
0: Mass Rich, 612. Mike, Tango, 1.
1: Received, thank you. 15, can you point that one?
2: Yeah, I got it.
1: Thank you.
2: Did he say Chandler and Piedmont?
1: Affirmative.
2: All right, I'll be right back.
1: Thank you.

0: Oscar 19. Hey, Dan, it's going to be 20 Clayson Road for Disorderlies at Indian Lake Beach. Anonymous resident stating there's a group of individuals there wants them removed.
1: All right, myself, Christ, one at Owen.
0: Sorry, can you go one more time?
1: We have it, myself, and I, Joel, head Owen.
0: Appreciate it, thank you.

0: 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Go try.
1: Receive.
2: Sixty.
3: Go ahead.
2: Hi, I spoke to Daniel. He's just having a tough time because he's out of his meds. He's going to be heading up to UMass to get him filled. Let me go five.
3: Received.

0: 50.
1: Go ahead.
0: Can you spot you this way for female alter mental?
1: Receive for the traffic stop.
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1: I have it.

0: Oscar 15?
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0: 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One female.
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0: EA's here right now.
1: 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Wagon on 2, wagon.

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1: 13, I number is going to be 102594. Again, 102594.
0: Oh, thank you.
1: You're welcome.

0: 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On the public way, more than 12.
1: Receive, what type of vehicle is it?
0: It's going to be a Toyota RAV4.

0: 13, or at least is notified?
1: I would love you.
0: You're welcome.

Sentinel West Side Car, stand by for the following speeding racing bolo from Westlake Police. It's going to be a bolo for a white and blue Yamaha dirt bike speeding and doing wheelies down Stafford Street towards the city from Lester. Not wearing helmets, the white dirt bike has been speeding past the Lester officers the last few nights. Again, that's going to be for a white and blue Yamaha dirt bike speeding and doing wheelies down Stafford Street from Lester, crossing into the city, not wearing helmets. White dirt bike has been speeding past Lester police multiple times the last couple of nights.

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0: Alright, early as I tell, I'm gonna, petition was the issue. I'm gonna be heading to the station for a fertilizer and, report.
1: I have it.

0: Oscar 17. It's going to be 138 Russell Street for a commercial alarm. At Elm Park, interior motion. No responders at this time.
1: Have it.
0: 16 to assist.
2: 19, I'm with 17, I'll go with you.
0: Received, thank you. 16, did you copy?
3: 16, make up.
0: Thank you.

0: efendim. 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
1: All right, I'll let you know.
0: Rest of you.

0: Chris, you've got another one for you. You in Aconeta area, Plymouth Street, outside the Cove, Plymouth at Green. Area resident reporting two or three individuals yelling, screaming at each other.
1: Wearing a helmet, no lights, dark clothing. Believed to be different bike from earlier. Again, that's going to be for a white dirt bike occupied two times past the city line. No lights, dark clothing, believed to be a different bike from earlier.

0: thing.
1: Good.
0: And then there was a little bit of you can clear yourself with, right?

0: Tony. Did you say they were on site?
1: Yeah, they weren't sure exactly where, I just said in the area.
0: Alright, you can clear this out. Control booking down. We don't hear anybody or see anybody. Okay.
1: Proceed.

0: Osby 16.
1: Good.
0: It's going to be 590 Main Street, apartment 208 again for another disturbance. Caller reporting now it's 11:00. Nervous on the phone, just propping the door open for responders.
1: Rabbit.
0: 17 to assist.
1: That's on the way.
0: Thank you.

0: 16.
1: Okay.
0: Just a little update. The caller's requesting if we remove the rock that's propping the door open when we when you guys leave.
1: I have that.
0: Thank you.

0: 16, is this the same caller from earlier?
1: I will double check the number that's in the comments and let you know.
0: Thanks.
1: You're welcome.

0: 16. That's going to be affirmative. It's the same number.
1: Go with that again?
0: It's going to be the same number from earlier.
1: Thank you.
0: You're welcome.

0: 16. Do we know where the caller is?
1: Negative. She wanted to remain anonymous. We just have the number.
0: Could we give her a call back and see if she's willing to speak with me to help make this problem go away?
1: I will give her a call and see if she's willing.

0: 60.
1: Okay.
0: She's afraid to come out because she doesn't want the male to know that it's her calling.
1: Can we find out if she's willing to give the apartment number and her name for a report to list her? If I'm going to file charges, I'm going to need that.
0: I'll let her know.

0: 16.
1: Yeah.
0: I got her name and apartment number, but she said she'd be willing to talk to you if you call her, just so she can kind of remain anonymous, though.
1: Apartment number.
0: It's going to be 210.

0: Oscar 4. Commercial alarm at Funky Murphy's. Rear entry motion.
1: What?

0: 40. It's going to be 16 Marble Street for a disorderly at the Donna K rest home in the parking lot. Staff's calling, says they have a Hispanic female with a blue hat on in the parking lot, refusing to leave, screaming that she owns the property.
1: And
0: 15 to assist.
2: 15, I got it.
0: Thank you.

0: Oscar 14.
1: Morning.
0: You guys can back off Marble Street. Staff just called back saying she left.
1: Got it.
0: 13, did you copy?
2: 16, I got it.

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0: Can you show me out at 590 Main Street, please?
1: Affirmative.

Society car, stand by for the following speeding racing Volo from Leslie PD. For Leslie PD, it's going to be a white male wearing light camo pants, a black jacket, operating a white Yamaha YZ250, going back and forth from Leicester into Worcester at a high rate of speed, doing wheelies, and trying to get officers to chase them. Again, that's going to be for a white male wearing light camo pants, black jacket, operating a white Yamaha YZ250, going back and forth from Leicester into Worcester at a high rate of speed, doing wheelies, trying to get officers to chase them.

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1: Ambulance.

0: 17, Webb's notified. He'll be on the way.
1: We have that, thank you.
0: You're welcome.

0: therefore, EOP car on?
1: What was that chair for?
0: Do you have an EOP car on?
1: EOP? EOP on?
2: EOP on.
0: You guys got the 590 Main Street. We have a section 12 inside. He's not going to be violent, but we're having trouble getting the door open here. With you guys can bring a ram up here.
2: We have that.

0: CF4, is this gentleman that I call for an ambulance right now?
1: Sorry, CF4. Can you go again?
0: Are you guys getting a call from this apartment we're at?
1: We.
0: Street apartment 208. He's talking to someone. He's requesting an ambulance here. We're just trying to figure out if he's talking to dispatch.
1: Steve, I believe we do have a call for 590 Main right now. I'll check with the call taker.
0: Okay, just let him know that we just want to just bring him to the ambulance.
1: Receive, Sergeant. I have that.

0: CR4, the call takers, trying to convince them to come on and talk to you guys.
1: Yeah, we can hear it. He keeps saying he's going to, and then he keeps retreating back into the apartment. Reiterate, he's in no trouble. We just want to get him to the hospital.
0: Wait a minute.

0: Therefore, do we know if the E's on arrival here yet?
1: I just arrived on 590 and EA just arrived.
0: All right, perfect, thank you.
1: Which apartment is it, sir?
2: DOP is going to be 210, or sorry, 208.
1: Yeah, that.

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1: Clear from the station. 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
0: Received.
1: Fine.
0: Go ahead.

0: 04.
1: Go ahead.
0: Sam Neill ended up opening the door on his own. I'm going to be clear there. 16 is going to be tied up 12-3-4 against JP.
1: Received.

0: 17, 16 is all 70 miles. So we're able to clear away and take care of One Highland Street. Go to the Paul's Cook Club.
1: Received, I have it.
2: Sixty-nine mail's been brought to St. V's. Full paperwork's been filed. I'll be doing a report. 05.
1: Received.

0: Oscar 7.
1: Back.
0: 58 Providence Street, we've got a Jose Collins, it's a white Subaru, Master X 3, Victor Tango, November 83. Parked in the road and he's unable to access his parking spot.
1: Got it.

0: for 5. 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Four.
1: Problem with it.
0: Chris,

0: Mr. Clunt. Disturbance 58 Raymond Street, caller from 54 States Neighbors, blasting loud music from his Mustang. Want some advice?
1: Yeah, you can back up 9. I'll have a word, Tony.
0: Receive 9. You got that?
1: Not out of it, thank you. No problem.

0: Got it.
1: You raise my set, Sergeant.
0: There, too.
2: Good.
1: I'm sorry, can you go to 4?

0: Good. All right, gentlemen, was advised of his options. I'll be doing a couple lines on this.
1: Listen.

0: 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Oscar 11. Done. Go 14.
1: 40.
0: Oscar 15.
2: 15.
0: Oscar 16.
3: 16.
0: 17.
1: 17.
0: Oscar 18.
2: 6.
0: And Oscar 19. All available units are received loud and clear. Time is now 6:01. Everyone have a good morning. Stay safe.
2: None.
3: Ten.
1: Done.
4: 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Have a good day.

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0: Myself and CIT-5 are on assignment at 20 Temple Street. You can just generate a number and then just remove us. Remove us 1 minute. We're going to head over to the common just to clear people out over there. It'll take us about 10 minutes and we'll be back at the soup kitchen. That's all. Just letting you know we're going to be.
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0: Could you just please put in the Cattermax, a total of 10 people have been redirected from either City Hall, the Common, the storefronts on 25th Street, which is on Trumbull Street. This matter is resolved, and myself and CID 5 will be back out at St. John's.

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1: Loud and clear.
0: We have you loud and clear as well. Good morning.

0: Pass the 17.
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0: 17, can I start to 49 Elm Street for disturbance? We have a Vivian reporting a white female wearing a red sweatshirt, black pants. Been screaming out here for the past 30 minutes. Think she might be on 94 C's. Fire and EMS were previously dispatched here for medical, where the female was refusing any kind of assistance. Fire claimed she was altered. They backed off.

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0: Good morning. We'll be up with Dual Warrants. I'll be out with Delta 56 and Delta 24. We're out at 20 Temple Street right now, and we're all set.
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Oscar 6. Show 58 Providence Street, calling again. It's in regards to a motor vehicle being parked in his son's handicap spot, and his son can't access the handicap van. I believe Seven did ticket it a little bit ago, but he's insisting on speaking with someone.

0: I'm dealing with it now.
1: Where is he?
2: Where is he?

0: Oscar 5. From Disorderly 100 Front, employee states males in the lobby refusing to leave, wants to move along. Sorry.
1: I got it.
2: Well, then, Bray, that's probably one of my customers. I'll just go down there to take care of it, and I'll just come.
0: Receive. 5 and 3, you got that?
2: They said, were they in the lobby or just outside?
0: They said in the lobby. Sorry, we have it.

0: evaporate.
1: Good.
0: The same property, but it's actually going to be the courtyard where they do outdoor dining on the commercial street side across from Mechanics. And I will be here, and I will be all set.
1: Proceed.

0: Room number 8.
1: Go ahead.
0: A gentleman's been red-catted. He's been extracted from the property. He's on his way to St. John's. This man has been resolved.
1: Where is he?
2: Delta 14, you can clear us from 20 Temple as well, no service.
1: Where is he?
2: Delta 14.
3: Delta 14, go ahead.
2: Can you create an I number for a sex offender registry violation? Address would be 14 Oriad Street. You can put Foxtrot 717 on it. We're all set.
3: Where is he?
2: You can put the name Stephen Clark, Clark with an E at the end, in the comments, please, and you can clear it out.
3: Where is he?
0: He's been red-catted. He's been extracted from the property. He's on

0: 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You can put the name Stephen Clark, Clark with an E at the end, in the comments, please, and you can clear it out.
1: Received.

0: 17. Can you send an EA, please, for monthly eval?
1: All right, Ken.
2: Six.
1: Wait.
2: All right. Memel is advised again. The vehicle was already ticketed by 7 earlier in the night. Vehicle 5.
1: Appreciate it.

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1: Nine, I'm in 23, Papa 160, morning, I'll head that way.
0: Receive 9, good morning.

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1: Thanks.
0: Can you put me in the parking lot of Mexico with Mass Reg 6 X-ray Papa Zulu 64? We got 10 guys with me.
1: I'm sorry, you broke up at the end there.
0: I got 10 guys with me here at vehicle stop.
1: Receive.
2: Tango 8.
1: Go ahead.
2: Did you get a call on 811 981 Pleasant?
1: Stand by, I'll check with the west side.
2: Tango 8.
1: Go ahead.
2: Did you get a call on 811 981 Pleasant?
3: It might be under the Moore Ave one I have. Moore Pleasant Street, is it over there?
2: That'd be correct. Could you spot one area till we have one in the middle of the road? It's for a gray Toyota Echo, 2 Mike Tango, 663.
3: I got it. I'll start a car over there. We're having fire and EMS by the way as well.
2: There is no injury. You can back both them off.
3: All right, I got that. I'll back them off.
4: You want me to slide that way?
1: Yeah, if you could slide that way. Fire's on scene. They said the road is pretty well blocked up there.
4: I got it.
1: Thank you.
4: Evan, I'm just grabbing my stuff. I'll be in 26. Charlie 341. Not up there.
1: Receive 7.
4: Or I'll keep sliding. They can back me off.
1: Receive 4.

0: Tangley.
1: Go ahead.
0: It's going to be early, so that's how.
1: Copy that. Thank you.
0: You're welcome.
2: Hey, George, you all set up there?
1: Yes, sir, I am. All set. Thank you.
2: Okay.

0: Seven.
1: Good.
0: A deaf female is currently being transported to UMass by WEMS. I am following just for safety purposes. I'll let you know when we clear.
1: Where is he?
0: That's my fault, good day.
1: Appreciate it. Bye.

0: Is animal control on too? Animal control?
1: Animal control.
0: Animal control, I have a call here for 40 Pleasant Street at the Worcester Plaza Garage, level 3. Jason, who works there, is reporting that there's a raccoon that can't get out and it's been there most of the morning.
1: I heard you that.

0: 9.
1: Okay.
0: And no injuries over here. Can I just have the I number?
1: Number's going to be 102624. 102624.

0: 16, you want to head over to 32 more after that accident, just to assist traffic 8?
1: Mary Zabel's, by the way.

0: 25 Catherine Street, along with EMS. It's going to be out in front of that location for mail, saying that he wanted to harm himself. Says he has no weapons on him now, and he is not violent. EMS has responded. Have a car to assist you.
1: Well, I'm just pulling up Vernon Street. Give me one second to make sure they're good.
0: Received.
2: We're all set on Vernon.
1: Four, I'm going to assist on Catherine.
0: Received.

0: 11.
1: Okay.
0: Double 125, Kilo 260, Charlie 211, good morning.
1: Good morning.
0: Traffic 16.
1: Good.
0: Good morning. Put me on a TRC up here at Beaumont Street School.
1: Received.

0: Is also Mike Casey on?
1: George, what?
0: Is that you, Mike? Go up to Trafficking.

0: Been 3 miles.
1: Okay.
0: All right, that female was successfully transported to UMass. I'm happy a few lines. Have a great day.
1: All right, you too as well.

0: 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Okay, minor damage, I'll be doing a report. Please pass.
1: Receive. 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
1: Working. She heads to 114 Lowell Street for an assault out of progress. It's Fitahoa. He wants to report a past assault. He does have suspect info.

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1: Received.

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1: Okay.
0: Alright, he's cooperative. I'll be doing a section 12 following the UMass.
1: Received.

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1: Good.
0: That report is going to be on file. I'll be there.
1: Very serious.

0: Charlie 413. We blocked Bedoin Street down to west. It has to be blocked. It's very narrow over here, and they're going to be working right in the middle of the road. A lot of equipment nobody will get through anyway.
1: Bedoin to West Street, you said?
0: West. North Ashland to west on Bedoin.
1: Alrighty, I'll let Fire and EMS know.

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Okay. 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It's for a commercial alarm at Brightview, general interior, general perimeter alarm.

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0: Can we get the wagon to 20 Temple Street? It's going to be for free.
1: Received. Wagon on one.
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1: Okay.
0: 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He's just running up all these floors on these cars. 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I'll be clearing.
1: Great. My number is going to be 102-630. 102-630.

0: November 8th, can you sign me a couple mock units for a fight in the soup kitchen parking lot? Thank you.
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0: Julia, ja, Björn, den 4-2-7-1, god morgon. 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
2: November 8, you can disregard those other units. That gentleman's been extracted.
1: Okay, I'm heading down to the soup kitchen, come back off.
3: Six, we have that. We're going to head back to the station and get our things.
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1: Good.
0: Section 12 filed, add the CIT code and there'll be a report on file.
1: Received one, head over to 640 Lincoln Street for past malicious mischief. Going to be speaking to Robert. He wants to report that somebody keyed his black Volkswagen yesterday.
0: Have it.

0: Oscar 7.
1: Seven.
0: 25 Hayward Street for alarm. It's going to be the Johnson residence coming from side door. No responder.
1: Seven.
0: Nine.
1: Seven.
0: Six.

0: 1838 Bravo 226, Kilo 262, good morning.
1: Good morning.
0: 8 minutes 30, two more, all set.
1: 16, you guys all set over there?
2: Nine, I got.
1: 3-6.
2: Victor 16, taking out.
1: 3-6.
3: 8. We'll be riding double in Cruiser 73, Romeo 221, Juliet 250. Good morning.
1: 3-6, good morning.

0: 1616.
1: 16, go ahead.
0: 16, 595 Main Street, lung fire, EMS. It's going to be across the street from here for a 30-year-old male, possible overdose.
1: Racing.

0: Apostrophe.
1: Okay, go ahead.
0: 149 Lincoln Street for an unknown problem. We have a call that's mapping there. We can hear a female crying, a couple of babies crying in the background also. Male could also be heard telling the female to shut up or he'd throw her out the window.
1: Three in the way.
0: Four.
2: Four, got it.

0: 1, we'll be riding double in 68, Tango 260, Kilo 241. Good morning.
1: Receive, good morning.
2: In 82, Golf 241. Good morning.
3: Good morning. I have one for you when you're ready.
2: Go ahead.
3: 319 Haynes Street for motor vehicle obstructing. Manuel states that there's a blue Subaru blocking his driveway. He can't get out.
2: I am

0: Three, go ahead.
1: Be advised, call taker said it sounds like they are actually hitting each other, and the male was yelling that he was going to set the house on fire.
0: Three, how about going off that?
1: 6-1.
0: 2-1-6, do you'll be heading that way?
1: Receive 2.
0: Same traffic.
1: Receive.
0: Echo 12, I'm going to head over there, coming from the west side.
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1: Received.
3: Guy, I see someone running down Lincoln.
0: K-92 en route.
1: Received, K-92.
0: Yeah, you got a description?
3: Funny male wearing a white undershirt and glass shirt. 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

0: 17, Mike 241, the car 52. 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
2: Down here. I'm going to be shutting down the soup kitchen.
1: 7.
3: 6, on the way.
2: 7.
1: We're going to clean with those two. Heading to the soup kitchen. You can put us out. Received.
0: November 2, I'm heading to the soup kitchen.
1: Received.

0: long-haired Hispanic male with a white Hancock-style undershirt in the area.
1: Received.
0: Three.
1: Go ahead.
2: He looked like that male when he inside the building on 167 Lincoln Street.
1: I have a couple paths. You can head over to 167 Lincoln.
2: Go ahead, open.
3: 9211. 3, is he wanted for anything?
2: No, I'm checking out here in this apartment. He just came out of this apartment from the back. We start running. I got no PC at the moment.

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1: Received.
0: Three.
1: Good.
0: You said 149 Lincoln Street, right?
1: Yeah, call came in for 149 Lincoln Street. It was mapping there.
0: I'm with the resident now, 149 Lincoln Street, and she is telling me she haven't called the police.
1: Yeah, I believe it was the male cell phone that called. Call taker said they could hear him running.
0: Victor 15.
1: Hi.
0: You parked a wagon for one male, 600 Main.
2: Say, was the wagon onto your wagon? Can 600 mean for one? Victor 15, you all set over there?
0: All set, I'm with other Victor unit.
2: Right,
3: 60.
2: Good.
3: I can clear, so I'm not seeing anybody overdosing here, but we'll just float around in the air, see if he turns up. We'll clear.
2: I got it.

0: 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Good morning.
1: Good morning.
2: Good.
3: I'll do a report on this. I'm going to get in the 8 Woodland Apartment 2 in regards to this. I'll take care of that pocket alarm real quick.
1: Chris, did you want another car?
3: I'll be pulling up right now. I'll let you know.
1: Alright, okay.
3: It's the POV.
4: Is this guy over here involved? Hold for a minute.
1: Good morning.
4: Okay, we have him behind the building. Let us know if you have any PC.
3: I will. Traffic 16, I'm clear about my street school.
1: We see.
3: Tango 8.
1: Go ahead.
3: Could you put me out on Lake Ave with Officer Viglioni?
1: Receive.
4: Use 275 dispatch.
1: Receive. What? Can you and 12 head over to 379 Cambridge Street, Apartment 2 for disorderly? We have Charlie calling. He needs Martinez removed from the apartment. That she doesn't want her here. They do speak broken English. We've been there before for a preserve of peace, I guess.
5: Do you know what language they speak?
1: Spanish.
5: Great.
1: 12, you have it?
6: I got that.
1: Great.
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1: Victor 15, it's 102-651, 102-651.

0: Animal control on 2. Animal control 40, Pleasant Street's calling back again. They're at level 3 under a Jeep. They have the raccoon, and Jason's out with it.
1: Yep, that's where we last left. He just keeps on running on me. I'll go back and look where we're at.
0: Alright, I got it.
2: Okay.
0: Good.
2: Alright, that vehicle's GOA. It's no motor vehicles, a truck coming over here. I'll be code 5.

0: Ready.
1: Okay, John.
0: 44 Temple will be out with 1. Sorry, what number Temple? You kind of came in muffled.
1: 44 Temple will be out with 1.
0: Received.

0: Tango 22.
1: Hey.
0: Good morning. I'll be out at Mount Ave. You can just ever come by your light if you want to see me. I'll let you know any clap.
1: See you.
2: I'll be at Appointment Institute on TRC.
1: Appointment Institute, you said?
2: Yeah.
1: Really?

0: Aaron.
1: On Aaron, we have a last known 25 Queen Street on him, nothing out. Last arrest for us was 11-12 of last year for shoplifting. Does have a history of Section 12.

0: Oscar 9. 18 Esther Street, apartment 2 for domestic. We have Donna calling, said that her daughter-in-law, Chris Kimball, is there.
1: Trying to
0: We should

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1: Perfect.
2: Tango 22.
1: Great.
2: You have Echo 22 on this. Do you mind just changing it to Tango 22 and make it a CME commercial?
1: Receive.

0: 没听。
1: 干。
0: Can you create a set of numbers for a check on from the synagogue on 22? You mean as the girl quiet, you can clear that.
1: What was the location on 20 Newton Ave?
0: 22.
1: Chris.

0: 3.
1: Good.
0: This is a verbal domestic. I'm going to be doing a report on this, and everyone works advice. You can create alcohol facts.
1: Appreciate it.

0: Eleven.
1: Eleven, go ahead.
0: This is a preserve the peace. That female got all her belongings and cleared out with us.
1: Terrific. Mosque 7.
2: Go ahead.
1: Dispatch over to 605 Milbury Street. We got a call reporting a couple people out front fighting, throwing rocks at each other. It's going to be a white male and a white female.
0: So, but I have it. I think I cut you off with the last part of the comment.
1: It's going to be a white male and a white female. Female's got a white shirt. Male has a black shirt.
0: 12 in by someone else?
1: Affirmative.
0: I have it.
1: Mosque 6.
0: 6, go ahead.
1: 3-2. 8. Good.
3: Clear from sample, one male was removed. You can start heading to Milbury Street.
1: Receive.

0: November 8th?
1: Go ahead.
0: What I tell you, the matter of the supervision has been resolved. Just the one call that I called out on, just quoted a trespassing. I'll do a report later. And the soup kitchen is now closed. I'll be on scene with X-ray, with CIP 5 till the medical staff clear. And I'll let you know when it's clear. Thank you.
1: Receive.

0: Great.
1: What was the description?
0: It's going to be a white male, black shirt, has ponytail, white female, and a white tank top.

0: 7, I'll be out with him. I'll be right up there.
1: Received.
0: It should be all set. They're walking off directions with each other.

0: Right.
1: There's some unpleasant words for me, and both went their separate ways, so you can clear this out.
0: Received.
2: Traffic 13.
0: Go ahead.
2: I will be headed down to help old traffic 8 down on Lake Ave, if you want to just put me on that call.
0: Received.
3: Wait a minute, can you make it a CMV?
0: Chief.

0: 8.
1: What? Can you put us out on Old Wolverine Asphalt with lights, please?
0: Received. Chris?
2: Can you show us on the way to do a check of 4 Rena Street? What we also have.
0: Received.

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1: For that domestic, and you change the address to 153 Lincoln Street. 153 Lincoln Street.
0: Received.

0: 3. Can you put me out next to the station on the Belmont Street side? When a trophy is filled with my fresh pie, November, Papa, Hotel, Night 5? I will let you know.
1: Receive. 4, if you can just step that way.
2: 4 already on the way.
1: Thank you.
3: This is 15. Can you start the wagon for at least one right now? Milbury at Ashmont.
1: Wagon on.
2: Wagon.
1: Milbury at Ashmont. For the rest.
2: Have it.

Central Westside Car, stand by for the following speeding, racing Bolo. It's going to be out of the area of 198 Ludlow Street for a dark gray Kia Sportage, Mass Reg 512 Tango Echo Golf. Weaving in and out of traffic on all over the road. It's going to be Ludlow towards Stafford Street.

0: 50.
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0: Can you show me heading into the garage? I'll let you know when I clear.
1: Good.
0: Fantasia was given, you can clear it out. Go 5.
1: Receive.

potential with her cars for the full local 198 level if she sees that. The vehicle is now mapping at Goddard Memorial Drive. 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
0: Just be advised, we're going to temporarily close down Crystal Street, leaving the trench right across.
1: Alright, I have it. Crystal Street shut down for a trench.
0: Yes, ma'am. Shouldn't be too long.
1: I got it.
2: Traffic 16, I'm clear that to you, actually.

0: 1616. Sammy 600 Main Street, apartment 2308 for a notification. I came in from Lester. They're requesting a Queasy Foster 53 of 99 be served an LTC revocation. The male was arrested yesterday on the Quincy campus for carrying a firearm on the campus. Lester Chief is faxing over the order to records as well.
1: Do we know if there's any other firearms in the house?
0: Let me check with Lester.

0: 16.
1: 16, go ahead.
0: Lester is unsure that he has firearms in the home. They received paperwork because he used to live in Lester, so they're unsure of what he has.
2: We have it.
0: Good.
1: We'll be in the area just in case, so we'll be close by.
0: I got it.
1: Victor 8?
3: Good.
1: Do you remember the I number by chance for Ashmont and Old Millbury?
3: 102662.
1: Got it, thank you.
0: Chopper for an entry vestibule. Alarm, no responder.
4: I have it.
1: Four, we got it.
5: 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I'll be out with Mass Commercial Tango 92640, 9 out of Eames Road. I'm all set.

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2: This is 15, wagon has that male and female, will be clear.
3: Received.
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0: 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Can you put Master Edge 5 Yankee Alpha Delta 96 in the comments?
1: Bruce?
2: 16.
1: Hi.
2: I'm reading the comments. Is this all about him carrying a legally owned firearm on campus? So, do you have Quinn Sig's number? I want to see what they actually confiscated.
1: I'm not sure if it was legally owned or what the situation was.
3: Well, listen, is that you taking care of that call with Quinn Sig?
2: It is such.
3: Take 5 for me, bud.

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1: Done.
0: When you get a second, can you tell me Quinzig's phone number?
1: I can't, I just one second.

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0: 508-854-4221.
1: Reach it, thank you.
0: You're welcome. If that one doesn't work, the second number ends in 4444.
1: Perfect, thank you. Hey, I'm still with. I'm gonna give the deputy chief a call, see if he's there, see if I can put you in direct contact, because I think that's just dispatch number.
2: I have a nice question.

0: Hey, Adam, are you on with Phillips?
1: I'm on, Coach.
0: Adam, you want to go to 5? I'll need a minute.
1: Going up.
2: You speaking to Abdul there. They had a mail take some items last night. They have it on video.
3: 3 hours. One, four, same location, I'm all set.

0: Tang Lee.
1: Okay.
0: Could you create me two auto service numbers, one for a driver and one for a semi-trailer, and stop me the area tow?
1: Received.
0: Just let the tow company know, full-size tractor, 53-foot trailer.
1: Received.

0: Ten is Winkle. He was given a written warning for the weight restriction and the level 1 inspection. He cleared out.
1: Thank you.
2: Anything you call?
1: Affirmative. Can you, in 19, head over to 2 Main Street, apartment 402, for a check on the welfare? We have Mary Mears calling from South Carolina. State she's been trying to get in touch with her daughter since 5 a.m., and her phone just keeps ringing. Her name's Tanya Mears. She's 51 years old. Says Tanya told her to call her this morning because she has to go to work early to wake her up. She's been having trouble sleeping, and she might have taken a sleeping pill.
2: Yeah, so we're going over there to be in the 1 o'clock.
3: Until I arrived at 44 Pleasant Street.

0: Pangoli.
1: Good.
0: Who is the Arito?
1: Belcito.
0: Copy that. Do you have the two I numbers?
1: The one for the driver is going to be 102676, 102676. The one for the vehicle is 102674, 102674.
0: Copy that.

0: 13.
1: Got it.
0: All right, there's a contractor on scene here. He's doing demolition work. He set off the alarm. You can go ahead and clear this out. Don't go to the pulse.
1: Crazy.
2: I'll be cold, Bob.
1: Crazy.

0: 8.
1: Good.
0: Can you put us out on the Jefferson path? We'll be all set.
1: I'm sorry, just the address again?
0: Free Jefferson.
1: Thank you.

0: You can clear parking violations. We're heading to the station. You can clear that out, go fast.
1: Receive. Can you come back off? She's all set.
2: I have it. We're inside the building, so we're going to leave. Go fast.
1: Receive.

0: Hoskoten.
1: Send going.
0: Along with firing EMS at 16 Endicott Street, it's going to be by the basketball courts for female overdose. They did say there were needles on the ground around her.
1: All right, Alex.
0: Oscar 9.
1: Have it.
0: Three.
2: November 8, I'm clearing that common assignment with CIT 5 back 1 o'clock. I'll head down to the office.
0: Eight. Good.
3: All clear from Jefferson. You can bring it up.
0: Received.
4: Six, can you show us code 4 at the station for a couple minutes? I'll let you know when we're clear.
0: Received. Good.
1: Okay, I'm clearing the garage. The raccoons still just move around. I told the security what was going on.
0: I got it.

0: He put us on a ride, hold on, alright.
1: Let me see.
2: Kind of be pulling up a fire.
1: Let me see.

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0: Perfect.

0: November 8th, just let the EA and FI know we're on top of the hill, directly behind. I don't know if they want to access from Canton by the ball field, I mean by the pool. Maybe that might be easy for them.
1: Received.
0: Yeah, I'm sorry, they're going.

0: 事情。
1: Okay.
0: There's no answer at the door. If we have a phone number, we'll try to contact with them, but if not, we'll be clear.
1: Proceed.

0: 6, go ahead.
1: We'll be clear, Kofa.
0: 3-2.
2: Just for the CAD for 600 Main Street. We attempted a call, but there was no answer on call.
0: Okay, I'll note it.

0: Stone and downtown units in the area of Franklin and Foster for a possible fight.
1: Downtown
0: 12, I got a call for under the bridge, Franklin and Foster, for two males fighting, white male, bald, black shirt. No description of the other male.
1: Alright, I'll start walking that way.
2: Yep, downtown 13, I'll clear the common and start heading that way as well.
0: Okay, how's that?
3: Traffic 16, clear that stop citation issue.
0: Excuse me.

0: Tabii.
1: Go ahead.
2: Where is that fight supposed to be? What, under the Franklin Street or Foster Street Bridge?
1: There.
2: I'm right here. I don't see anyone fighting.
1: Okay, I have that. We just got one call. White male, bald, black shirt, black sweatpants. No description of the other male.
2: Yeah, there's nothing showing over here.
1: Okay, I have that. Downtown 12, downtown 13.
3: Yep, I have it. I'm in the area.
1: Received?
0: Yeah, downtown 12, same thing.
1: Received.

0: 19.
1: Mark a check for that Israel, 15 James Williams Drive.
0: Received.
1: Can I call
0: Ask everything up? Received.

0: Deb?
1: The female was up and breathing when we got there. She's been going up to safety with EMS.
0: Where are you seeing?

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1: 324.
0: CIT 7.
1: 7.
0: For myself, CIT 3, CIT 9, in the area 300 Melbury Street, under the 146 bridge.
1: Received.

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0: 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It's all set.
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0: Hashtag 5, Yankee Tango Delta 17. Park out by Lakeside Ave extension. I'm all set.

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0: Could you create another trip for me?
1: Address.
0: My address is 68 Stafford Street. You can call it a parking violation. It's fraudulent use of a handicap placard. There's a body camera activation, so I need the incident created. If you can create it, close it out. The placard has been seized from the violator.
1: I have a
2: report on this. You can create alcohol.
1: Thank you.

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0: 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We'll be all set.
1: 3-6.

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1: 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They showed up here with a small tow truck, and some time ago, they contracted Dorenzo's. Can you call Dorenzo's and find out what the holdup is?
2: Received.

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1: Tango, we caught the driver from Lorenzo's call me at the same time I contacted you, so I'll be all set. They're en route.
0: Okay, received. 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
0: 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We had that one violent.
1: Received.
0: Thank you.
1: You're welcome.

0: call for two. Two for a hit and run, 70 Goldways Road, Kennedy Building 7D, apartment 11. C2 Shrunky. She wants to quote that somebody hit her Toyota Route 4. She says she has suspect info.
1: I don't know.

0: One.
1: One, go ahead.
0: They were moved along. We can clear it out. It'll be code 5.
1: Me too. Pause for one.
0: One.
1: Time to send you guys for a check on the welfare at 2 Helma Street. We have Melissa Angling calling from North Attleboro, asking if we can check on her friend Kelly Pratt, 50-year-old. I guess she's concerned because she hasn't been returning her phone calls, and she's been distant, which isn't like her. Just be advised, the caller didn't even have an address. She had a phone number. We looked it up in MasterCard, and that's how we got to Hilma Street.
0: All right, I have that.
1: Did you want someone to go with you?
0: Go ahead and double. We'll be all set.
1: Got it.

0: November 8th, St. Clair again.
1: Steve.
0: Yeah, he's still out there. I just gotta go take care of something. And I advise him that Monday morning at 10, all the time, he's just going up to no trust us. We'll have to find a new home. We'll check later on.
1: Okay, have it. Oscar 10.
2: Tango.
1: I'm a dispatcher with fire EMS 156 Washington Street in the back parking lot by a sand pile for a 50-year-old male unresponsive unknown breathing.
2: Tango. And I have...
1: Excuse?

0: Oscar 7.
1: 7.
0: 7 for disorderly in the area of 19 Kelly Square in front of Shea Empanada. Been a call from a passerby reporting a white male, blonde hair, black tank top and jeans. They state that he's swinging a 2x4 around and hitting things on the side of the road. I guess he also hit a golf ball at a car.
1: I have it.
0: Received Oscar 6?
1: 6, we have that.
0: Received? Okay, we'll find out where I am. Received?

0: Tá, deixa eu ver.
1: So she's in the front of number 7, D is in Delta.
2: Okay, so not 7-0?
1: That's affirmative. It's going to be in front of 7D Delta.

0: 14.
1: Mr. Guard, 15.
2: Business.
1: 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Associated Healthcare is calling. They have a homemaker aide here on scene. I guess they're doing a check and the client's not answering the door.
2: I have that.

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1: Go ahead.
0: Can you assist there?
1: Yeah, what was the address?
0: 72 Atlas.

0: 16.
1: Go ahead.
0: You head over to the Walgreens on Park Ave, speak with Melissa Rivera. I guess Drew Amur of Bangs, who he has a tourney against. They showed up at 199 Chandler Street at Open Sky while he was there. Order showing not served.
1: I'm just going to run to the station for a few, then we'll head over there.
0: Gracie.

0: 好，非常。
1: 三个。
0: Ten fires on scene. The male got up and walked away. They're clearing.
1: Yeah, I was with them. I'm about to clear as well.
0: Go ahead.
1: There's nothing showing over here. Clear it out.

0: Great, go ahead.
1: Chase, had you for a check, 49 Pleasant Valley Drive, apartment 910. You checked this address for a Jovenel Acosta Rodriguez, 910 of 09. Health, he's been off his meds. This is the grandmother's home at Jacqueline Cologne. I guess Webster got this call. He was pinging 100 meters from this location.
0: Three, I have it on the way.
1: Receive four, can I have you assist?
0: Four on the way.
1: Received.
0: Yeah, T7.
1: Fab.
0: The address for that?
1: 49 Pleasant Valley, apartment 910.
0: We're going to head that way as well. I'm with PIT 3 and 9.
1: Received.
0: Next one in the area.
1: Six, I'm sorry, are you calling?
2: Yeah, six, we're in the area.

0: 6. I didn't hear 7 clear that out, so we're going to be clear as well.
1: Received. Clear 7.
2: Good.
1: Control alarm 116-116 Water Street, Moon Residence. It's an audible alarm from a sensor.
2: I have it.
1: You see 6.
0: 6, we have that. You can show us near the area again. We're still looking.

0: 报之前。Outside of 184 Madison, the Speedway, speak to Amanda. She says she's there with a female named Lori Liberty who just hit her in the face. She's requesting an ambulance for this. Both parties are still on scene. It's going to be a white female, blue sweater, black pants. No weapons.
1: Fair enough.
0: Nine.
1: I got it.
2: Okay, you can back off. Nine. We'll fly away.
0: Okay, received eight. I have that. Nine, you can disregard.
1: What's that?

0: Town, units in the area of 60 Foster Street.
1: Well, good.
0: Downtown 12, outside of 60 Foster, in front of the WRTA. You're going to speak to Crystal. She escaped a short time ago. Five people just tried to jump her. They did leave. They got into a blue Chevy Tahoe and took off. I guess ongoing issues with these two.
1: Okay.

0: 19. Check on the welfare, 14 Lansing Ave. Mr. VA is calling, pressing a check on a Thomas Vincent, 42854. Has some medical issues, and he missed his appointment this morning. Not at any of the hospitals.
1: I have that. Can you actually walk with me for a check at 661 Salt Murray Street, the temple?
0: Received. 18.
1: Can you know where the link of that call came in?
0: You disregard 18.
1: Thank you, we have it. Track 16. Mesh Tech 2, Zulu Fox Rectango 3-2. Same location of offset.
2: You can clear it out, we'll be code 5.
0: Please.
1: I'm in your office, I'll be heading to the property management office to speak with some of the air, so you can make that.
0: Gracie.

0: 7.
1: Go ahead.
0: We were able to speak with the owner through a security camera. They didn't see all that, and it was accidental. You can clear it up.
1: Received.
0: 3, we're here.
1: Received 3.

0: 8.
1: Rev.
0: Spoke to both parties. Neither wanted to press charges nor wanted anything to do with us, so we will be code 5.
1: Received.

0: All three. Go ahead. Looking for a check on the welfare, 1 Cohasset Street, apartment number 3. We have a very irate female calling and screaming. She's yelling at the call taker, refusing to answer any questions. She keeps saying that she needs the police there, something about her son possibly being assaulted. But again, we're not getting much information at this time. We have that. Receive Oscar 7.
1: Go ahead that way.
0: Okay, I have that 6-7, disregard.

0: ございます。
1: Please clear yourself. The mail is live and well. Please take a minute to be confirmed.
2: I see.

0: 19.
1: I spoke to Thomas' son that he's in the hospital. He fell the ladder last week in UMass ICU. Can you let the VAF know, please?
0: Thank you.
1: Go back.
0: Thank you.
2: We don't have the paperwork as of yet. They said they'll fax it if he is there.
1: Three, I have it.
2: Is that before you, Colin?
1: No, sorry. I just hit my phone on accident.
2: Receive. Go ahead.
3: Nobody's flagging us down over here. Can you just give a call or call back to you there? Just going to talk to us.
0: Thank you.

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1: Pass.
0: Mass tag 5, Foxtrot, Yankee, Juliet, 2-4, same location, I'm all set.
1: Okay.

0: 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Received.
1: Then you can show me how it is already with them. But you can let me know if anything comes in on my roof.
2: Two.
0: Two gun.
2: Gonna be a 160, so 1 inch minor scratch there, advised. Can you put me code 4?
0: They have it.

0: 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Room, apartment 117.
1: Have you got any calls about the lights, Hammond, at Main not rotating correctly?
2: Negative.
1: Sorry, it seems like they're not cycling at all. Hammond Street has been stuck on a rug for about 5 minutes now, if you want to give the streets a call.
2: Okay, I'll let them know. 16.
0: Oscar 4?
3: 4, go ahead.
0: You have that 12, right?
3: We do not have it at this time. Webster said if we locate it, they'll fax it over.
0: All right, yeah, have them fax it over and let us know where he's going to be going for transport purposes.
3: Okay, and you guys are at 107 Country Club Boulevard, is that correct?
0: Correct. 107, apartment 117. Downtown 12.
2: Go ahead.
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0: Wiki getting several phone calls from somebody's apartment. We have it under control.
1: Okay, you guys need more cars there?
0: No, we have one individual who's just loud, and she's on the phone with the call taker. So, just to advise you guys.
1: Okay, yep, we got her on the line.

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1: Wagon on 1 wagon. 1 Cohasset, please. 1 Cohasset Street. Six wagons notified.
0: Thank you. It's going to be for a female.
1: They have that wagon. That's going to be a female around Franco Hassett.

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1: Go ahead.
0: Can you punch up numbers for a search warrant? 6A, Boylston Street, on myself, November 2, November 3, November 5, November 14, EOP, and the K-9 on it, please.
1: Received. Hey, we'll take a wagon, please. Eight, I have it. WAG is notified. Is it just that female?

0: Oscar 19. And Oscar 17. You guys over to 15 Phoebe Way, coming in as a Section 12. Mobile crisis worker reporting 17-year-old female threatening to overdose. Hasn't done anything. We're having issues with a fax machine. They're trying to get it faxed over right now.
1: I have it.
0: Thank you.
2: Hey, Jimmy, you can back 17 off. We'll take it.
0: Proceed, 18. 17, disregard.

0: Lima 3.
1: Go, Lieutenant.
0: Sorry, please call. You put me at 14 New Bond Street on a investigation. It's an assignment fine, actually. Thank you.
1: Lieutenant, actually...
2: Time I call for wagon, please.
1: 6, that's going to be 1101.
2: Thank you. Sorry, I think I cut somebody off. I'm just loud in here.
1: No problem. Lima 3. Just be advised, I got a call for 14 Devon Street here. It's a 911 hang-up from room 103A. We were unable to get anyone back on the line.
0: Okay, when was that?
1: Lieutenant, it came in at 10:53.
0: Okay, we were here. Thank you. All set. You can play it out.
1: Greasy, thank you.

0: Oscar 3.
1: Oh, for 3.
0: Okay, just so you know, EA has been notified they're heading that way. They'll be going to university.
1: Got it. Can you fax over the paperwork to the hospital's office if they didn't already?
0: Received.

0: Tail wagon.
1: In route to the courthouse with four females, starting mileage 165530.
0: Received 11 and 10.
2: 8. 8,
0: go ahead.
2: I have the I number for the incident.
0: I number 102708. 102708.
2: Thank you.
0: You're welcome.
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0: Go ahead.
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0: Received.

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1: Negative. My machine's not working, so we're trying to get it over to service division.

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0: I have it 1113. Oscar 3.
2: 3, go ahead.
0: You have MedStar responding. I'm trying to get an ETA right now.
2: Alright, thank you.

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0: Can you please put me on the City Hall escort? I'll let you know when I clear.
1: Be safe.

0: Four.
1: Ten.
0: I'm clear from Lincoln Village. You can add me to that warrant call on Boylston.
1: Three six.

0: 好。Toilet, 664 Main Street, Gala Foods. Store owner is calling about a white female, brown hair, and blue shirt.
1: Along. 11.
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1: Echo 15.
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2: Received.

0: Three.
1: Jacob.
0: Just double checking. Webster Police Fax 12 to UMass Lake Ave.
1: Yes, that's correct. They were advised to do that.
0: Alright, I'm going to be following the ambulance to Lake Ave.
1: Please see.

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1: 7.
0: Check on Wilfia, 37 Coral Street, apartment number 3. We're checking on an Alec Twigden, 10-8 of 92. I guess he had called his father in California making Q5 statements over the phone. Did want us to know that he also has firearm charges in the past.
1: So, do we know how they got that address? Because he's listed as Mount Carmel Way, 23 Mount Carmel Way. So you just...
0: Stand by, let me check.

0: Okay, 7. Okay, I guess the father, who was in California, called the South Boston Municipal Court because he's on electric monitoring, and this is the address that the father told them.
1: All right, out.
0: Receive Oscar 6 to assist.
1: 6 in a row.
0: Thank you.
1: Cool. That female left there, I'll say you can clear it off.
0: Thank you.

0: Stillwagon.
1: Stillwagon.
0: Hey, I'm clear at Fort Hunt.
1: Received. Full control on.
2: I thought you were calling me, I was the east side.
1: I'll take it. 19. 18.
2: 19.
1: There's nobody answering that phone number on callback.
2: We have it.

0: air control? Were you looking for us on ESET?
1: Yes, I have a call for the Walmart 25 Tobias Bowling Way for a concerned citizen who states that there's a dog tied to the mailbox. It's been there for quite some time.
0: Okay, I receive.
1: November 4, you calling?
2: Okay.

0: se lo hizo.
1: Sí, sí.
2: We have no information for the female, and we haven't heard from Mobile Crisis. We also, now multiple times on the 15th TV where no answer, doesn't look like anyone is home. You can clear it out for now. If we get anything, you can put it on.
1: I have that.

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1: 谢谢。

0: Vâng.
1: Vâng.
2: We spoke to that male. He didn't make any Q5 statements. He's just going through a rough patch in life. He's advised that he can clear this out when we go try.
1: Received.

0: Quizás.
1: Would you please put me out at 11 Fifth Ave, apartment 1R on a follow-up?
2: Received.

0: Matthew, can we have the wagon, please?
1: The wagon on one wagon.
2: Right.
1: 6A Boylston.
2: On the Lincoln, right?
1: Yes.

0: 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Myself, Echo 12 and K-9-2 are clear, Boylston.
1: Received.

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1: He's just heading to 6A Boylston Street with Sierra 2's permission.
0: Received.

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0: Q3 numbers for a check of 432 Pleasant Street. It's all clear. Okay.
1: Three.
0: Go ahead. Now you've been annihilated in the hospital. You can clear. Go ahead.
1: Received.
2: Animal control.
1: Go ahead.
2: There's no dog tied after the mailbox. I spoke to one gentleman with a dog. He says it wasn't him and he's on his way, so I'll be cold five.
1: Received.

0: 7 before. We have a wagon coming here, correct?
1: Yes, wagon notified.
2: River Boylston?
1: Yes, that's correct. 6 Boylston.
2: Okay.

0: So women through God, the animal, you got a second?
1: Hi, number 1027171027.
0: And you can code that narcotics.

0: 6 for section 12, it's going to be 22B as in Bravo, Fairmont Ave, apartment 2. CHL is calling this in. They are actually faxing the paperwork to services now. It's going to be for a Jack Idorkian, 915 of 70. I guess he's making Q5 statements stating he wants to jump off the third floor balcony. We're also notifying EMS.
1: I forget that.
0: Can you see a 7?
1: That one I got.
0: You see?

0: 안녕하세요.
1: 네.
0: Be ACO-1, ACO-4 at number 7, Southwest Cutoff. The trailer park here will be all set.
1: Received.

0: Yeah, Joe.
1: Go ahead.
2: No, I know, but...
1: 1027291027.
2: I see that. We'll be clear here. I'll do a report on this later. We'll be heading to number 36 in the same trailer park area. We'll be all set.
1: Received.

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1: Go ahead.
0: I put myself CRT 3 and CRT 9 at 20 East Mountain.
1: Received.

0: Thanks.
1: Trev?
0: We knocked on all the doors. No answer. How did you guys get this address?
1: We actually have the mail on the line. He was wanting to stay on the line with us until you guys arrive. Let me confirm the address.

0: Thanks. There's a previous report from years ago that said 228, so we might have to go over there.
1: Oh, okay.
0: If you would mind confirming that for us before we head over there, but we're going to be leaving 222B or whatever it was listed as.
1: I have that.
2: Yeah, Joel.
1: Go ahead.
2: 209 number?
1: 1027301027300.
2: I receive that. We'll be clearing here, and I'll be writing a report later.
1: Receive. Oscar 6.
3: 6.
1: Okay, that is going to be 228.
3: See, right now.
1: Receive.

0: 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This is the older white male, beard and baseball cap in a blue RAV4, 563 Hotel Juliet 5. He keeps circling a lot. This is the second day he's been there. 15.
1: 15 out of that.

0: do we have this paperwork in hand, or who has it right now? Just filling in. I'm double checking right now for you.
1: I got you. Thank you. Wenz was asking.
0: No problem.

0: Dick, it was supposed to be fax over to services. We're calling over right now to double check.
1: Thank you very much.
0: Anytime.

0: restriction, go ahead.
1: You guys head over to 52 High Street, turn on the welfare, pass by reporting it looks like there's possibly a male on the roof of the Abbey's house who might need help.
0: Six. Go six. Wems is asking if we have the ability to fax it now to UMass and the lake for them for their arrival.
2: Rishi, I'll give him a call.
0: Thank you.
2: Go. Cool.

0: Oscar 6.
1: 6.
0: Just here, we have that paperwork was faxed to UMass.
2: Thank you very much. If you just want to make sure Wendy's aware of that before their arrival, I appreciate that.
0: Received.

0: refuse the call, sir.
1: Let me check. Passerby named Mai who didn't sound all there.
0: Yeah.

0: six handle. Spoke to the maintenance worker. He was on the roof. He was changing filters. He's all set. Cleared out, cleared out.
1: Crazy.

0: Yeah, down 12.
1: Go ahead.
0: I'll be taking over the assignment on the comet.
1: Received.

0: 387.
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0: And for myself, CIT-3, CIT-9, 1 Rice Lane.
1: Received.

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1: Five.
0: Six is all set with me. Can you put me out in front of Grafton Street School with a white Toyota RAV4 on the stretch for Juliet?
1: Received.

0: unfortunate. It's going to be owner-operator. He's doing DoorDash. He's just waiting for his next order. You can clear it.
1: Okay.

0: 7.
1: Go ahead.
0: She's issued a verbal warning. Let me coach that.
1: Received.

0: Six.
1: Six, go ahead.
0: Report on file, that gentleman is on his way up to UMass Little Lake. You can clear it out.
1: Received. Six, I do have one for you when you're ready.
0: Go ahead.
1: 261 Grafton Street for fraud. The call is actually now home at 261 Tacoma Street. Speak to Keanu Vale. Said he left his wallet at the Cumberland Farms yesterday, and now his credit cards have been used for purchases.
0: I had a... is that supposed to be 263 Grafton Street? I thought that was the Kobe's address.
1: I'm not sure. Let me double check.
0: Okay, we'll be on the way to Tacoma Street regardless.
1: Receive.

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1: Okay.
0: Can you show us at 13 South Spring Street with one male? We'll check up the welfare. We'll be all set.
1: I'm sorry, Mrs. Street.
0: 13 South Spring.
2: 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Can you show us heading jurisdiction to send a report, please?
3: 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Show you where?
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0: 2.
1: Hello?
0: I'll be clear. I just have to run the 560 Lincoln Street and just take care of something, and then I see Target. I'm guessing, shoplifting.
1: Yes, Target for a past shoplifting.
0: Then I'll head over there. I'll let you know.
1: Okay, received.

0: 125.
1: Received. Oscar 4.
0: 4, I'm clearing right now.
1: Hey, how's that? Can I start you to 1 Verde Road and speak to Linda Monopoly? She wants to report that someone in a Jeep has been illegally dumping garbage in her dumpster. They are not there now.
0: On the way.

0: 可以听。Spoke to the male. He was advised and moved on from this parking lot. To be clear.
1: Okay.
0: Sure, go ahead.
2: Hey, if I can track you to the area 175 Main Street, it's going to be for more of a check on the welfare. Caller in the area was reporting a female wearing a black bucket hat, a mask, and a large backpack. I guess she was across the street from the Courthouse Cafe, just standing there, appearing very altered. And then she got into a blue sedan and was just sitting there, again, looking altered. The plate on the sedan, 28342. Tracy, thank you. Oscar 1, can I have you assist 3?
0: I have it all the way.
2: Tracy.

0: 021.
1: November 8th.
0: Go ahead.
1: I apologize. I forgot to call out with an I number. You can just use Franklin at Harding. I'm with the Quality of Life team. And if you can just put in the CAD remarks, we're addressing the Franklin Street Bridge, the Green Street Bridge, and Temple Street. And I'll let you know when we clear.
0: Thank you.
1: Just, you can code it Waste Management.
0: I have it.
2: You can show me in the area.
0: 323. Is there any official one?

0: Is that official on one?
1: Is there an official on the west side? Switch to the east.
0: Zero 05, just to notify you, I'm getting a guard. They're going up to 119 Belmont. It's 8th arrest from Cohasset Street going up for chest pains.
2: Okay, we'll get you the relief.
0: See?
3: Problem to dispatch. Disregard that guard for now.
2: Finally have that. Thank you.
0: I have that.

0: 16-wheel or moped. 27, watch you straight. All right, trust my voice. Right now. Anything will hurt y'all, right?
1: I spoke with that female. She's fine. She don't need any of these things, and there is nothing suspicious. I also spoke with the caller, and she was fine. You can clear it out.
2: Thank you.
1: You're welcome.

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1: Alright, you can try to clear from the station. And we'll take care of that Grafton Street call. Can you call that reporting party and see exactly where he is now, please? Thank you.
0: Received.

0: Sounds great. 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He's no longer there. He no longer wants to speak to anyone regarding it.
1: Okay, we have that. You can show us clear. Thank you.
0: Receive.

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1: See you.
2: Clear it out, Robocop.
1: Pressure.

0: positive four. Alright, you can clear this one out as a 160. Can you just notify the city that there's maybe two or three black trash bags on the public way at this address? There's no suspect, just a vehicle of one Romeo Echo X-ray 1-2. I didn't see anybody in the area.
1: Alright,

0: November 8th.
1: Good.
0: Will you please just file an I number removing one trespasser in the rear of 44 Temple Street, and you can just put in the caption marks one male removed from behind the rectory, and the matter is resolved. I thank you.
1: Appreciate it.

0: 2.
1: Okay.
0: 700, you can clear it up.
1: Okay.
2: So far, if you can clear that out, can you put me on 661 Southbury? I have all the culture.
1: Perfect.

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1: Yeah.
0: Do you have a call for an accident on Grafton Street, maybe in Washington Square Rotary, right near Union Station?
1: Negative.
0: Okay, it looks like there was one and a few people pulled in the wrong way in New Orleans.

0: 3.
1: 3, go ahead.
0: From there, you check the area, 22 Westminster Street. But it could be anywhere along Westminster. We have a call over on Jake's Ave, says that a friend supposedly saw the caller's stolen motor vehicle all smashed up over on Westminster Street. The Subaru Impreza Black, the Mass Plate 6 Foxtrot Alpha X-Ray 37.
1: Yeah, I'll have it. We'll go and check the area.
0: Let me see. I guess if we do locate it, we'll have to go take a locator report. She's over on Jake's out, but I figured we'd check the area first, see if the car's even there.
1: Sure, yeah, thank you.

0: Great.
1: One more thing for you. When you get a chance, can you check your folder looking for an order for a Noah villain? We have a Candace calling, says he should be over at the DCF office. She wants him served, but we didn't find an active order in CAD.
0: Okay, I'm going to take a look at it now.
1: He's got a 119 Rodney Street address.

0: Two.
1: Sorry. Both on the phone. Go ahead.
0: CB 184 East Mountain Street, Apartment 202, to assist Elder Affairs. They want police to assist while they do an interview with Maura Blaver. I guess she allegedly lives with an abuser and is afraid.
2: Hi, miss.
0: One.
2: One.
0: There's two over on East Mountain Street.
2: Do we know if Elder Services was far away or their ETA?
0: When they called it in, they said a 20-minute ETA, but they said they should have been there around 13:10, so like 10 minutes ago, so they should be there by now.
2: All right.

0: Haydi.
1: Evet.
0: Çok var diye yüzdeler al. Buradan.
1: Beş.
2: Water.
1: Three.

0: Yo.
1: And number 2, Denny, 3, I'll be all set.
2: Thanks.

0: Option 19. Can you head over to 17 Huntington Ave? I guess there's a silver BMW in front of the house here, Mass Tag 6, Hotel Foxtrot, November 81. It's been there for several days, doesn't appear to be registered, and there's a ticket on it.
1: I have it.
0: Thirteen. 5 Park Ave, please. You're going to speak to Jason. He needs to report some equipment stolen from a trailer.
2: I have it.
3: Can you put us out at East Middle for dismissal? We'll be here from 1:30 to 2:00.
0: Great.

0: too. You just run an in-house check on a Jeff or Jeffrey Freeland, all common spelling, to the same address.
1: All
0: right, goodbye. Elder Services have previous information that he's made threats to harm police officers.
1: It'd be like free land, right?
0: Foxtrot, Romeo, Echo, Echo, Lima, Alpha, November, Delta.
1: Yeah, I got a Jeffrey Freeland out of Holden. Looks like he had an incident at McFarland 212 back in 2013.
0: I have any Section 12 or firearms licenses or any of that?
1: Negative. I'm not seeing it here. But it does help.
0: Thank you.
2: Sorry, yeah, there's going to be a two-car MVA in the Washington Square Rotary. They pulled off to the side. I'll handle it. Can I just have the I number, please?
1: Yeah, give me 1 second.
3: Forward to downtown on Puss Bay if you need help.
2: Nope, all good. We're off the side. Traffic's flowing just fine. No one's hurt. I'll bet.
3: Okay.
1: It's going to be 102-769. 102-769.
2: Thank you.

0: And two, I know first half responded to you last night. I can give a few comments for her. Did she decline services and not answer the door?
1: Nah, stand by. I'll know what's up.

0: Yeah, it just says decline services.
1: I don't believe.
0: That was for her making Q5 statements. Looks like we were there in June also, CIT theater visit.
1: I don't.
2: Three, you can show me checking the area, Westminster.

0: Ed.
1: Legally, part.
0: If the caller doesn't want to speak with me, you can clear that out. Call back.
2: Thank you.

0: agree.
1: Yeah.
0: I checked the whole area. Nothing is showing. And another thing that guy is not showing is stalling on sieges. Do you know the caller want to speak with me?
1: You said the car is not listed as stolen?
0: Affirmative.
1: Receive. Let me have a call figure, give her a call back and see.
0: Alright, let me know.

0: 六周。
1: Regarding Three's vehicle, the Phillipston Police Department just ran it maybe 2 days ago. Not sure if they were the agency that may have been the ones to list that stolen.
2: We went and took a report for it back in August. Let me look through the narrative.

0: Yeah, it looks like we entered it in back in August, but it may have been taken out, located since then. Three,
1: go ahead.
0: All right, I'm going to have you go take this pedestrian accident report while I get in touch with the caller for that other one. It occurred 106 Lincoln Street, but the call is over at 99 Crescent Street at CK Smith Company. He has to speak with Lori. I guess a car hit her while she was at the store on Lincoln Street. She refused an ambulance.
1: Three, I have it.

0: Cool.
1: 33 Harmon Street. I have Kyle calling. I guess he's got a witness that said his white Chevy Malibu was struck this morning by a Worcester fire truck.
0: Three out here. Number.
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0: A 6.
1: 6 7.
0: Did you give comments for that broad call?
1: Not yet, working on my report right now.
0: Okay, I just wanted to make sure I didn't miss it.

0: 谢谢。
1: Good.
0: Can you create me numbers for a check of 432 Pleasant Street? Nothing showing. Cleared out.
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You can clear it out, report written forward to the detective bureau, record 5.

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0: After 18. Welfare check, 425 Pleasant Street, apartment 1204, Richard Robinson, who missed his meals according to Elba Services. Oscar, 1515.
1: Go ahead.
0: Head over to 68 Stafford Street. It's going to be in the parking lot closer to Shaw's now. Apparently there's a black male with a female and a child with him. They're trying to open doors to motor vehicles. He's wearing a tan graphic t-shirt, black sweatpants. I have a payment on over Stafford.
2: Through line number, please.
3: Yeah, that one's going to be 102753. 102753.
2: For 302, we'll be transporting this disabled female to the courthouse to get an order against the gentleman over here.
3: Great.
2: Just note, say Elder Services will be going inside the courthouse and helping her through all this.
3: Great.
0: I have a black male wearing a tan graphic t-shirt and black sweatpants, and just a female and a child with him, no description on them.

0: 3. Okay. Can I get that number, please?
1: It's going to be 102764. 102764.
0: Received, thank you.

0: 지.
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0: 아, 그게 뭐 정말 좋아서 이거지.
1: 1154. Thank you. Hey, can you put me out with that mail in the front of Marshall?
2: Mercy. Sergeant Niedermann.
1: There you go.

0: 3. Can you please show me heading to 106 Lincoln Street to see if I can get any footage of this incident? Tracy.
1: One to two. Did they have a black bag with flowers on it?
2: I'm not sure. I walked out. I believe she was grabbing a bag full of necessities. So someone has it, I believe.

0: Head over to 17 Russell Street. I have a party calling saying they're out with a 3 to 4 year old child that was running on the street. It's a white male with a blue Paw Patrol shirt on, gray pants, no shoes. We started EMS as well.
1: Number? What?
0: 102-774. 102-774.
2: You're in 15, I have that, thank you.

0: 我
1: 对。
2: Alright, Trans-21 female from 184 East Mountain Street to the courthouse. Starting mileage is 57764.
1: 1400.
3: So that was approved by PRT.
1: First. Let me check on the wealthy here. 34A Alpha Adams Street. Mark wants to check on his friend Gina. I guess she's elderly. This food's been piling up outside her house and known to have health issues.
3: I got on the way. Could you just contact some of your hospital?
1: Right.
3: Thank you.
2: He's good. You can clear this out. What is the address for the 4-year-old again?
1: 17 Russell.
2: We'll head that way. Thank you.
1: Any idea why Richard's not answering for his meals? I think this is the second time he's done it in a week.
4: Someone calling the real time.
1: Yeah, F1.
2: 18, he didn't say, but then he mentioned that he would be going to the Muscle Beach or something.
1: Okay. Yeah, just be advised, we did go check on her on the 8th. It was a elder services. And she was all right then. I guess she was sleeping when her meal was delivered.
3: I got it. Be there shortly.

Paul Cross, stand by for a bowl. Paul Cross, be on the lookout for an Antoine Price, date of birth 6-4-84. Apparently he is a parolee who absconded. He's a violent felon in Worcester County. He's a lifetime parolee serving a sentence for second-degree murder-slash-firearms charges. Last known address of 42-2 Oxford Street in Worcester. At this time, whereabouts unknown. As of 9-11-26, there is an active warrant located in NCIC. If stopped, please detain, contact the parole warrant unit or MSD.

0: There's no food outside, and recent trash is on the road. No mail piled up. I'll let you know. Approaching the door now.
1: Hurry. Then you can show us all out. Do we have any similar calls in the area?
2: Sorry we didn't clear that report on file.
1: Alright, sir.

0: Delta 12. And what was the name and date of birth for that parolee again that you just followed?
1: Westfold followed it too. It's Antoine Price, 6484.
0: Okay, thank you.

0: Tessie, I sent back for a follow. Maybe for a parolee who absconded. The violent felon, Worcester County. Anton Price, 6484. He's a lifetime parolee serving a sentence for second-degree murder and firearms charges. Last known address was 42-2 Oxford Street in the city. Whereabouts are unknown as of 9/11. He's got an active warrant. If stopped, please detain. Contact the parole board. Again, it's Anton Price, 6484. We're checking on a Luz Ramos who missed her meals today. Called them by Elta Services.
1: Subpoena has that.

0: 13. Can you just change this to a larceny over? There's going to be a report on file, and you can clear it up. Code 5.
1: Alright, received. Hurricane, can you start over to 140 May Street? I have Mario who says there is a male harassing him outside. It's a kid. And he was very uncooperative. He just kept arguing with the call taker. Cairo says 13.
2: 15 minutes. There is nobody else that can point that way before heading down, but...
1: Okay.
0: 49, go 13.
1: Alright, 15 disregard.
0: Yeah.
2: 15, I have it.

0: 17.
1: Good. We're going to have a possible first name is Christian, approximately 3 years old. Is there anything in the area that matches that?
2: No one is called to report anybody missing.

0: 人。
1: It'll be doing a report on this. Looking to it out.
0: First. Four.
2: Four.
0: Hey, you all set over there? You want me to have to restart over that way?
2: I was just clearing out right now. Welcome back to my car. She's alive and well.
0: Excellent.
2: Just hearing impaired.
0: Yeah.
1: Three.
0: Ten.
1: Can you please show me heading to Baron Cole High School? You can quote us an assignment. I will let you know. We more comments later.
0: Right.

0: 1.
1: Good.
2: Ending mileage 57769.
1: 1919.

0: Two.
1: Good.
0: All right, one's transporting her to the courthouse with elder services. There will be a report on file. She can have the CIT code, and I'll be heading in.
1: Great, have a good afternoon.
2: Thank you.

0: 3197.
1: I'm sorry, who's calling?
0: Romeo 927. Just want to let you know, Crystal Street's open.
1: Where is it?

0: speaking.
1: Good.
0: I respond with the call. I was just going to go check the area for the other person. He was walking me towards Worcester Street.
1: Hey. Hi. And you guys still out at East Middle?
2: Affirmative. The principal won't also be here till 12:30. We'll be clearing shortly.
1: Where is it?
2: I apologize. 12:30.
1: Nah, I got what you meant.

0: 4. Sorry, just a
1: second. 1, we're code 5 from the courthouse. What do you have?
0: It's going to be over 8 Laurel Street for a check on the welfare. We have a caller who's calling for a child who's hanging out a window. He wasn't sure what apartment the child was in. I guess the child was screaming for help. I guess just the head out the window, not whole body.
2: Plumley, I have that as well. Hold on.
1: November 8th.
0: Good.
3: Hello, ma'am. Could I come to you for an assignment? I end up with a 199 Tampa Street, and I will let you know when I'm there, and I'll be all set. Thank you.

0: doesn't say what size, but let me see if they're still there. I guess Call City saw security going into the building, wasn't sure if they were going up there or not.
1: I have it. We're walking the building right now.
0: There's mapping on the side, like, maybe it'd be behind. If you're coming from Laurel Street, it looks like there's, like, a, like, driveway that goes through the back of the building.
1: I'm sorry, can you say that one more time? Someone was talking to us.
0: Yeah, like, if you're coming in from Laurel Street, it'd be, like, the back of the building, like, the parking lot side is where the caller was mapping from.
1: I got it, thanks.

0: Hey. Good. Speaking to us clear from East Meadow. What do you have for us on Grafton Street? Sunderland Road.
1: Yeah, it's going to be 433 Sunderland Road, apartment number 4. Portuguese-speaking caller. We had to get the info through to interpreter. You're going to speak with Patrick. Appears to be a civil issue in regards to some registration plates from a company vehicle that one of the owners came and took off the vehicle. And we tried to advise them, but now he wants to make a report saying the owner of the company is threatening him.
0: Okay, we have that.
2: I have it. The child was returned back to the mother. We'll be calling if anyone is.
1: Alright, and the child lives at 15 Russell?
2: Perfect. And the mother's name is Kai Hai. I-Y-N-57-2008.
1: Alright.
2: He's performable with us.
1: Good.
2: 774-206-8967.
1: Alright. And just for the record, Kingston lives at apartment number 3. And the only thing listed under his record was an unknown problem back in 24.
2: All right, thank you.

0: 3.
1: Okay.
0: Can I get the AI number for this incident, please?
1: Be 102784. 102784.
0: Received, thank you. One.
1: Go ahead.
0: Alright, we spoke with the resident, it's apartment 12 from 8 Laurel. Just an autistic kid yelling out the window for fun. You can go to South Coast Life.
1: Very safe.
0: I got an info comment from you, right?
1: Good.
0: First name is Kilo Alpha hyphen November Alpha Lima Uniform. Last name Castillo, 314-05. Family, everybody's advised. Clear it out. Have a good day.
1: You as well.

0: 18, do we have an accident on our route?
1: Probably, but I've been tied up putting comments and calls. I haven't had a chance to get back to that screen yet. 13 Mott Street, apartment 3, you're going to speak with Harry. Wants to make a report of a larceny, so his contractor stole his money.
0: Actually, I have that. You guys give me a 13 or 16?

0: Okay.
1: Can you please call these threats, and can you please just tag this cool liaison? I'm going to be doing a report on these. Clear. Go fight.
0: Where is it?

0: Fitting.
1: Logan to Lister on the tie, radio check.
2: Loud and clear, 14 for you. Have a good afternoon.
1: Proceed, you too.
0: 160. I'm going to be tied up with that. He's up my ground for that.

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1: Could you put ACO 3 and 4 out at 24 Bourne Street for a complaint?
0: Very soon.

0: Do you have an eye number yet for the accident on AP on my route?
1: One zero two seventy seven.
2: Turn the call back.
3: Okay, he just about. Thank you.
2: Here he is.

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2: 5 Park Ave place. I guess he's got some picture videos.
0: Okay, I have that.

0: 13. Is he at 5 Mark Ave, please?
1: I believe so.
0: I'll head over.
1: I have his phone number if you want it.
0: If you could just throw it in the cab.
1: But
2: you could clear this out. That male was just trying to get the fin checked on the new trailer that he bought. The fin came back all clear. Can you change the address to 91 Outlook? And I'll be cool for it.
1: Alright, 15, can you head into the station in some regards to a road rage incident that happened yesterday at 719 Southbridge Street? You're going to speak to Dave.
2: 15, I have that.

0: 声。
1: 对。
0: 你这上面口风，我可能没听到，我去哪儿没听到。
1: 对。

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0: Can you put us going toward the station for an assistant citizen, and can you attach to I number 102321? 102321.

Is that repeat? Claim we put that assignment at 199 Chandler, and if you could just put me on another assignment, if you're ready to call, so I'll give you the address. That'd be 93 Peacock Street, the bus 60. I'll be there for a couple of hours, and I'll come back there. If I have a call, take it after.

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0: твоя. 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And this would be for Leslie under 32 Houghton Street, apartment 3. You're going to speak with Ramona. Needs to report that her foster child, a 16-year-old, stole a laptop from her and an iPad. I guess he's currently in a DJ program.
1: Okay, we have it.

0: Tango 8.
1: Good. If you punch me a TRC number, and I'll be on the traffic grant for the next couple hours. Start in the area of 225 Chandler.
2: You sure you don't want to start on the east side?
1: Negative.
2: Alright.

0: 3.
1: 3, go ahead.
0: And you're way back into the lobby. I have a lobby call that's been sitting here for a little bit. It's a restraining order violation. You need to speak with Iris in regards to somebody violating an order. I don't have an address of the where the violation took place. It's just with the station.
2: Alright, I spoke with the fire station. It's not a hit and run. I gathered all the info. I'll be doing a report. You can clear it up.
0: Alright, let me see. Can you, start to 32 Marcy Street, basement apartment, back entrance? That guy that, 14 just dealt with, that Kai Nalu Castillo, apparently is over here now. He's, the caller's son, and he's drunk and yelling. Avocado says 12.
3: 15. I'm clearing out of the station now. That male was helped out by the east side. I could head over there with 12.
0: Where is it?
2: 13. I can clear out a park that place. I'm probably closer than 15.
0: That would be great. 15, disregard.
3: 15, I have a spot.

0: 14 and 9 Foxtrot 221. Good afternoon. You can show me over to 32 Marcy. You can back off one of the days, guys.
1: Alright, I'm going to back off 13 then.

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1: Good.
2: Two oh six Tama with WRTA 109. All set.
1: Alright,

0: one day is Easter on?
1: Cut.
2: No tells Akinos. Akinos report is going to be on file.
1: Six.
0: Go ahead.
3: It's going to be reported on file 15 cleared out.
1: Okay.

0: Jacqueline.
1: Good.
0: Good afternoon. TIC, please. Institute at West.
1: Gracias.

0: 7.
1: Okay.
0: Are they bees all set on Holden Street?
1: Eight.

0: That's great. Alright. Are you all set over there? Seven's inquiring.
1: Yeah, we should be clearing soon.
2: Seven, I got that. Thank you.
3: Four.
0: Good.
3: That female went home to call. I'll be close up.
0: Tracy, do we know what address it was in regards to?
3: I believe it was 1 Schuessler Road on the west side.
0: Oh, excellent.

0: Good.
1: All right, I'm going to have a check on the welfare for you. I'm just waiting for another car to call out. Well, maybe I'll send some selfies. 64 Constitution Ave. We have a mother calling for an 8-year-old who's having a mental health issue. Screaming, throwing stuff. I guess, hitting the TV.
2: Dude, I'm just getting my stuff. Going to be a roster change. I'll be in car 380243. Do you have me? That's mine. I'll head that way.
1: Yeah, man. I guess the kid was screaming in the background. Mom wasn't able to give us much info.
2: We have that. The child's 8.
1: For a minute.
2: Right there.
0: Arrived.
2: I'm pulling up now, but I threw up.
0: So it's 64 Illinois, somewhere in Crystal Park. I have Glenn calling. She has lost her 6-year-old son. She was last seen about 45 minutes ago, and she's just calling now. I can't even pronounce his name. It's in the CAD if you're logged in. He's a Middle Eastern male wearing a green sweater with a teddy bear on it.
2: I have it. You can show us on the way, and I'll check the comments. Thank you.

0: Tango 8, written warning. Traffic run. I'm sorry, you looking for a small child?
1: Yeah, 6-year-old.
0: I'm going to clear here and head that way. And just a description, please. And you said Illinois Street?
1: It's 64 Illinois Street. We just got a call from a person named Chuck Jackson who called from the food bank where the mother and the children go to get food. And he said that the child is home now. I'm not quite sure how he knows that.
0: All right, then I'll stand by then, if they can confirm that. If not, I'll head over there. Thank you.
2: 14, do we have that address?
1: All right, I guess the child lives at 84 Beaverbrook Parkway.
2: All right, we'll head there first.

0: 14. Just to confirm, I'm supposed to be at 64 Illinois.
1: I guess. This the whole call is getting confusing.
2: Keep it open as a 700. Good night.
1: Have a good afternoon.

0: right, he just has TH stage fit for caution. Thank you.
1: Past P&E at the Beyond Property Construction.
2: Okay, out.
3: Working.
1: Good.
3: Yeah, I'm out with that child. I guess a student from Clark or Becker possibly drove him here. He's now out with a neighbor, and we're just waiting for the parents to arrive.
1: Okay, so the mother's been notified, or?
3: From what the neighbor told me, she has, yes.
1: All right.
3: Nine.
1: Sorry. 926 Southbridge Street. Can you speak with Carol? She's pulled over. She has her hazards on. I guess a male on a bicycle rode into the back of her car. He got back on his bike and took off. Caller wanted to speak with officer, though.
2: Thank you.

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0: positive.
1: November 8th. 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I thank you.
0: Merci.

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0: Can you just generate me an I number for a car seat install / check, and it's going to be at the station, and I'll give you a plate when you're ready?
1: Yeah.
0: It's going to be Mass Reg 74 Delta Victor 70.
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0: Green Honda, 2 Sierra Golf Romeo 1-4, all set.

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1: You can hang out on the 1 plane. 15 GBV, apartment number 3 for a disorderly. We have a Sebastian calling, says his sister's ex-boyfriend and Isaiah is outside the house, keeps ringing the doorbell, refusing to leave. He's a 22-year-old, Hispanic male, 5'10", long black hair. Caller wasn't sure of clothing description.
0: I have that for the
1: All right.

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0: 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Blue Jeep 57 Papa Juliet 68. All set.
1: Jeep, good afternoon.

0: Trash Cross. 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If you can just please put in the comments, crosswalk violation. Thank you.
1: Proceed, we'll do. You're welcome.
0: Court 14.
2: It's going to be a verbal domestic. They decided for him to stay until he makes arrangements to go back to New York. I'll be doing a few lines on it. Go ahead.
1: Proceed, 14.

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2: 14.
0: Can I turn you guys over to 660 Main Street? It'll be apartment 306 for a check. As you can see, Zabita in the office. Of course, you can check on Monica Koza, because she hasn't seen her in a couple days.
1: 362.

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0: You can back 14 off that Main Street call. I'm going to head that way. I'm going to go to 1-9 section.
1: Rusty 12, I have that. Oscar 14, you can disregard Main Street.
2: 14, I have it. You can show me a version of 148 Local Street. I'm passing it now.

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0: I'll be with two vehicles, 72 Dewey. The first one is Mass 5, Sierra Juliet 492. The second one is Mass 2, Kilo Romeo Alpha 45. I'm all set.
1: Proceed Tango 8.
2: Traffic 11.
1: Go ahead.
2: That's going to be verbal. Thank you.
1: You're welcome.

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1: Go ahead.
0: Gray Toyota. 912 Foxtrot Golf 4. All set.

0: 60. Do you have a callback number for the caller in Austin? There's a couple of different contracts that I haven't been able to make contact with the caller.
1: See you on the check for you.

0: Right.
1: For a runaway juvenile, 2 Grant Street. And I guess we got Hunter, they need to report a client as a runaway. Chanel Grover, I guess she left school and didn't return.

0: 105 Commercial Street. It came in as a medical call. Outside of Worcester Ware's, a female laid out on the bench. Call thought she looked like she may have been assaulted. Fire department cleared, but EMS is on scene. They're requesting a route car. I guess she's being uncooperative. EMS is safe at this time.
1: Four again.
2: Oh, Charlie 261, be riding double with Romeo 213 in car 76. Good afternoon.
3: Good afternoon. 17, I have one for you guys.
2: Go ahead.
3: It's for a past assault, 26 Harvard Street, Lutheran Rehab. If you could speak with Laura, Lutheran Florida resident, resident altercation. No physical injury.
2: We have it.

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1: Go ahead.
0: Citation issue, thank you.
1: Oscar 14, you're stepping out.
2: Thank you.
1: You're welcome.
3: And she's asking to back off. I guess she got up and walked away.
1: Sorry, we have a co-pilot.

0: Austin 15. United 911 hang up call at 50 Amber Street in the area. I went on the call back, came back to the Trudeau residence. I did answer first time around, but disconnected. Okay. Do have a call that can point over to 50 Amber Street to assist 15 911.
1: Perfect. 60. We'll start that way.
0: C13, good afternoon. 18, you can describe.
2: What's that?

0: Caribbean 552, Mike 25 Zero Bathroom.
1: Yes, and I got one for you.
0: What?
1: Forbes Street, second floor for harassment. You're gonna, actually, sorry, the caller's going to be at the station lobby. You're going to speak with Fatima. Please report some harassment from her ex-husband.
0: Richard.

0: year or two.
1: Okay.
0: Can you pull me out at 67 Frame Street for a service, or do you want any order?
1: Yeah, sir.
0: Yep, we got that.
1: Alright, you said it was 67 Frank?
0: Correct.
1: Alright.

0: Here, too.
1: Good.
0: All right, it was served in hand, and I got a docket number for you when you're ready.
1: All right, go ahead.
0: Docket number, Whiskey Oscar 26 Romeo 0208 Alpha Bravo.
1: Great.
0: Pretty on the quick report.

0: 6 and 26, Whiskey 250 Alpha.
1: Yes.
0: Four 60.
2: You have the I number for Oxford Street.
3: Your I number will be 102785. Again, that's 102785.

0: Yes, sir, go ahead.
1: Just checking to make sure you're all set.
0: Just clearing. First one was a warning, second one was a citation.
1: Received warning and a citation. Go ahead, 17.
2: I'll have a report for this on file. You can show us code 5.
1: Proceed, 17.
3: For an accident, no injuries, 13 East Mountain Street, in front of Benny's. They did move into the parking lot. This is for a Honda Accord and a Corolla.

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0: Thank you.

0: 14.
1: Alright, it looks like somebody from around the corner just brought up a dresser and marked it free and left it outside. They're advised to call 311 if they want it picked up. I'll be good, bud.
0: Thank you.

0: 12th.
1: Which one?
0: We spoke with that female. She said she'd find all services. Clear.
1: Receive 12. I have one more for you.
0: Go ahead.
1: Yeah, check on the welfare at 4 UI Street, apartment 1. Paul Fingerland, 37 meters of this address. Male party kept saying hello. He would hang up, say the same thing on the call back. The number does come back to 1400 Street, Jensen.
0: Yeah.
1: Oscar, have you sold him?
2: Yes, I am.
3: For 10.
0: Go ahead.
3: I'm going to have you start with 590 Southbridge Street for disorderly, golf station. Hispanic male and a Hispanic female inside the store refusing to leave. I guess that trying to open the Bitcoin machine.
0: I got it.
3: What's 7th with this?
0: 7, I got it.

0: Jeff was.
1: Good.
0: Gray Ford, 5, Sierra, Charlie, Echo, 1-3. All set.
1: Good.

0: 4.
1: And
0: all right, the caller just got a little worked up. He's calmed down. Mom says we're all set and cleared up.
1: Yes.
2: Go ahead.
3: 18, I have a check of the welfare call at 495 Chandler Street. The caller is saying that her 21-year-old autistic son is yelling and screaming. She was looking for CID. She's been notified.
2: Yeah, thank you.
0: We have it.

0: 18. Do we happen to know if CAT is working and be able to respond?
1: To the Church of the Pentecost on Lincoln Street. Give me 1 second. I'm going to give you an address. WRT is calling out. They got a couple people fist fighting on one of the buses.
2: I got it.
1: All right, send me down 617, Lincoln. 5.
2: I got it. You said 617?
1: That's affirmative.
3: Do I have to be at the city access to Big Street Road?
1: All right, thank you.
2: Not answering.
0: Okay, we have it. Do you also mind sending you that list that way? Give me back, Mom.
2: Received 18. He has been notified there on the way.
0: Received, thank you.
2: Cool.

0: Oscar 18, Oscar 17, just an update for Chandler. Our caller's going to be waiting outside in a white Honda. My son's inside.
1: Anna, thank you.

0: Tangley.
1: Good.
0: Could you punch an I number for May in Winfield? And it will be for Mass 5 Romeo Whiskey Bravo 4-3. And it will be a citation issue.
2: See that?

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1: Right.
0: Would you put me on the TRC at Granite and Holcomb? My number is a problem 228.
1: Chris,

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1: Yeah, it's going to be... Oh, hang on one second. 102-832. 102-832.
0: Received, thank you.

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1: Okay.
0: I'll be at with a few officers for a concert at Holy Cross Freshman Field. I'll be with Delta 792, Juliet 797, Bravo 781, and Kilo 798. We'll be on 6. If we need anything, we'll go to 1.
1: I got it.
2: Nine, have a runway ball when you're ready.
1: Stand by. Nine, go ahead and put.
2: Can be for Chanel Grover. First name is Charlie. Hotel Alpha November. Echo Lima Lima Grover is common spelling. 6/20/2012. Light skinned female, approximately 5'3", 110 pounds. Brown eyes, brown hair, glasses. Last seen wearing jeans, a white hoodie, and red shoes. Going to North High this morning.
1: What was she wearing one more time?
2: Blue jeans, white hoodie, red shoes. And I'll be doing a report for her. Jack 26.
3: Can you put me on a TRC at Elm and Seaver Street? Thank you.
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1: Bus driver just came over the air and said that they all took off. Brace.

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1: Go ahead.
0: You can close out that car seat assignment.
1: Great.
2: Go ahead.
3: Can you please put me out at 765 Main Street working a detail? I'll let you know when I clear out of here.
2: You should go over 4.

0: 9.
1: 2 Dolan Street, apartment 2A, for the press call. 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Use the side door.
0: Mercedes, did she say if he's on scene?
1: She did not say that he was on scene.

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1: Excuse me.
2: Wait.
1: What's it wait?
2: 430 Mill Street with Mass 6, Echo Mike 947. All set.

0: Travis, 26. Could be out with Matt's Rich, 5. Sierra Gulf, Charlie, 5'9". The white Land Rover, all set.
1: We're outside the Sunrise Sunset, all set.
2: Gracie.
3: The call was accidental. You can clear it out.
2: Travis, 26.
4: Should have said I'm going to head back to that accident.
2: Gracie.

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1: 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You can clear it out.

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1: Good.
0: 59 on motor vehicle obstructing call. One Wayne Terrace. Call saying that a Nissan's blocking the road. Probably going to be in a tow truck.
1: Yeah.
0: Oscar
1: 15.
0: 15. 15, I'm going to reroute you. Stand by just 1 second.
1: Oscar 13.
0: Go ahead. 13 with Fire and EMS, 1050 Main Street, Department 715. Is they're responding for a 64-year-old male who's dehydrated. They're requesting police. I guess they have an alert.
2: That would be very unruly.
3: 13. We missed that last part. You said he used belligerent?
0: Correct. He can become unruly.
3: We have it. Is Fire and EMS on scene?
0: Correct. They're still there.
3: Received. We'll be en route.
0: Answer.

0: Lima 727.
1: Okay. Put myself in CIT 9 out at 195 Melbourne Street, Buffalo.

0: Travis 26, citation, up and clear, what was up?
1: Proceed, sir. Can I just get that to you one more time? I had 5-0 Gulf when it cut out. My apologies. I might radio over.

0: kan.
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0: So there were employees of the company that services that machine. Both sides were advised and they were moved along. Let me clear this out.
1: Great.
2: Hey, we'll be running 1181, Foxtrot 214, Lima 262, Mike 260. Good afternoon.
1: Yes, ma'am.
3: Good, sir.
4: 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Nothing showing, no one flagging us down. 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

0: Cash Club.
1: Go ahead.
0: Mike Alpha 2751. 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Sorry, red Nissan.

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1: Tango 8, written warning.

0: 58 Station.
1: That's correct.
0: Where else that's from?
1: She's from the

0: Yeah.
1: Have you on a vehicle stop? Winthrop at Granite Street with Mass Reg 6 Lima Romeo Yankee 1-2 Winthrop at Granite. I'll let you know.
0: Hurry. Hey. I don't think I started up that way.
2: We're heading over there.

0: Do not come back and you're getting locked up. Sorry about that. November 8th?
1: Go ahead.
0: Alright, could I just trouble you for an I number for removing a disorderly male and female from 93 Piedmont Street, and you can file it. They've been extracted.
1: Absolutely.

0: Jeffrey. Right. If you can just put in comments, citation issued to both the operator and the owner of the vehicle. You can clear it. This TSC out. Thank you.
1: Receive all.

0: Oscar 14. Oscar 12. Good. I'm just having you guys take care of this loud music call at 43 Hollywood Street. We're getting a few calls from area residents reporting loud music from the outside.
1: 14
0: Thank you, 14. 12, I guess.

0: 13, we're going to clear in a minute. We'll take care of that. You can back them off.
1: Pursuit 13. Alaska 12, Oscar 14. You guys want to describe.
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2: All right, I have a plane up in the lobby with Elder Services. Can you create numbers for attempt to serve a restraining order? This is going to be 184 East Mountain Street, apartment 202.
1: All right.
2: The northeast car clears. Let's see the plane up in the lobby.
1: All right.
2: The order just came over from court, so a copy of the order will be upstairs in operations.
1: All right. That's right. Can I have you swing into the station for that?
3: Yep, I'm here. I heard up.
1: All right.

0: No, not disorderly. He's going to be attended to by EMS, then back to South. We're going to be heading towards Hollywood.
1: Received 13. 13, before I have you guys take to Hollywood, could you slide over to 16 Marble Street, have a disorderly call, back on K, and be outside for a male and female. They're drunk, getting in each other's faces.
0: You see, we know that.
1: Thank you, 13. Oscar Loving, you just want to sign that with me.
0: Okay. Send me motor vehicle files, Providence at Chapin Street, with Florida Reg 04 for Foxtrot Romeo Romeo Echo. I'll let you know.
2: Eight. Eight, runway.
1: Back over to One Way Terrace for the.
0: Yeah, for now.
1: Proceed. Gary, I just have you take care of that motor vehicle obstructing call, One Way Terrace.
3: I got it.

0: 9.
1: Alright.
0: When Granite Street called back, they said she came back.
1: I have it all heading right over there. For Dillon Street, you can clear that out. This, you know, is a little bit intellectually delayed, and she's talking about an incident that happened last week where her husband was already arrested. She was just asking about court information. I'll be so fast.
0: Three. And,
2: Good night.
0: Nine Services is calling you.
1: Nine, go ahead.
3: Was that the one you just gave me?
2: Yeah.
3: That one?
2: Yeah. Alright, Jack, I'll take care of it. I'll set up, you know, call.
1: Hey, thanks, Joe.
0: Nine.
1: Good. And,
0: I still have that runaway juvenile call open. We'll use the same I number.
1: I gotta make it.

0: Traffic 26, I'll be clear of that stop. Just give you a verbal. Ran into two computer issues.
1: Bruce.
2: Guys. Go 14, you calling?
3: 13, black male. Blue pants running. He's behind Venerini School.
2: Do you have anybody with you?
3: Both times with me.
2: Alright, what are you chasing him for?
3: Just took off in a stolen vehicle. He's got a satchel. He's holding a bag.

0: Where are you?
1: I'm in Virgil, Quebec.
0: Where is he?
1: We're back in the car looking for him now.
0: Gracie, do you need ops assistance?
2: Yes, please. We use Earl. Earl, Farewell, Edwards, and Elizabeth, please.
3: 23 on the way.
0: Gracie.
4: Oh, I'm heading over there.
0: Gracie.
1: We've got one car behind 18 Elizabeth to recover the stolen vehicle.
0: Gracie, 4, you want to start that way?
4: I got it.
0: Thank you.
4: I will hit the whistle.
0: Gracie.
5: Yeah, too, I'm right over here. What's your description again?
2: Black hoodie, sweatshirt, satchel across his chest, and bluish sweatpants.
1: Michael 44, I'm going to head that way.
2: Yeah, he could be Edwards from Glen to

0: 10. So he hopped the area. So backside of 23 Elizabeth. We're just going to be out on foot in this area.
1: Great.
2: So I have a road rage call that occurred at 205 Hope Ave. The caller is over on the east side of 365 Plantation Street, the UMass Admin Building. Do you want me to end up the east side or keep it over here?
1: Yeah, we'll send that one to the east side.
2: Proceed, sir. Thank you.
0: Hey, Mikey Hall, where do you want to see me now? We're at 23 Eastern. This is where he hopped. Looks like he's missing a shoe. Black Nike shoe in the yard over here. Possibly, there's an open door. We should be able to get a pretty good track. Oh, okay.
3: Delta 54, I'll be on Glen Street. I'll be holding down over here.
1: Where is this?

0: driver too.
1: Good.
0: Hey, could you punch up another violation? I'm at 19 Wabash from the Holcomb.
1: Alright, what are you out with?
0: Nashville Delivery, Delta 3869, all set. The Chrysler Transport Van.

0: Two, I'll have a report on file. One vehicle arranged their own tow, and the other one's able to drive. We code 5. I'm going to head towards Edward Street.
1: Where is it?
2: One 15 Piedmont Street. It'll be apartment 1. If you could speak with Joanna, wants to speak with you regarding an argument she had over the phone with the child's father, Ian Roman.
1: Do I got that order? I'm seeing traffic towards Edward Street.
3: Bruce.

0: kan.
1: It's going to be 111 Milbury Street to assist Westboro. They want us to attempt to notify a Lorraine Waller regarding a hit-and-run accident in their town. I don't know if she's the suspect or if it was just her vehicle involved or what.
0: I got it. What do they want me to tell her?
1: I don't know. I'll try to give him a call back. I don't have a lot of info on it.
0: Got that, thank you. Private 2.
1: Go ahead.
2: Clear that stop citation issued. I'll get your numbers off the computer, thank you.
1: Where is he?
2: You can claim it from the FDIC.
1: Where is he?

0: 17.
1: Go ahead, 17.
0: Hey, team's gonna be also with us. You could show us no motor vehicle stop 301 Chandler Street, Master Edge 6, JCY 72, 6 Juliet, Charlie Yankee 72. We'll be all set.
1: C-72.
2: Hey, team, we're all stay clear and you can shout out.
1: Proceed.
3: Okay, 26. I'm gonna be on a motor vehicle stop. 4, Papa Whiskey November 94, white Honda Accord, all set.
1: Traffic 11 on.
4: Ten. All right, hold off on that for a minute. They're gonna call me back. I guess that officer that requested it is out on the road. They're gonna give her a call. Have her call them.

0: Static 26, what'd you need him for?
1: I was just checking on his status. I still had him on that motor vehicle stop.
0: I'm pretty sure he cleared the stop and then cleared his TRC after that.
1: Receipt.

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1: 10.
0: Alright, so 111 Mulberry Street, you're going to try to talk to Lorraine Voller in regards to her black Honda Civic. I was involved in a hit and run like a month ago in their town. They want to, just want her to contact them.

0: 250. 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
1: 250.
0: Thank you.

0: Tango 8 Tango.
1: What?
0: I'll be out with two at 1285 Pleasant. The first one is Mass 6, Juliet, Kilo, Foxtrot, 32. Second is 3, Alpha, Alpha, Charlie, 7-3. I'm all set.
2: Hey, Mikey Hall, you on? Hey, that greenhouse that you guys are in front of, the gray one to the right of it, if you're looking at it, are you guys aware of the open door in the back?
3: Yeah, we cleared whatever open space was there, and then it, like, leads to, like, the apartment door.
2: Okay, just want to make sure.

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0: Citation issued, you can show us close up.
2: Shoot. 727.
1: Go ahead.
2: Myself, the 89, will be out at 143 Holden Street on a follow-up.
1: Shoot. Go ahead, Chief.
3: Good afternoon, 495 Chandler Street. Can you just make an ID call and a quick
1: Receive with this.

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0: All parties were advised to go get orders and to separate for the night. We'll start our way towards Hollywood.
1: Proceed.

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1: Go ahead, Chief.
0: I have two checks for you when you're ready.
1: Chief, go ahead.
0: First one is going to be 15 James Drury Drive, all secured.
1: Chief.
0: The second one is going to be 22 Newton Ave, also all secured. And clear them out. Thank you.
1: Chief, thank you. You're welcome.
2: You could just pull that description. The description comes in. You can clear all the units. Thank you for the assistance. We appreciate it.
0: Three. Oscar 4.
1: 4, go ahead.
3: Will you take in the recovered report for this?
4: Negative, we're taking it. You just started tow back here behind 31 Elizabeth in the parking lot off a reservoir for a red Nissan Juke.
3: Seriously, what's the plate on it?
4: 3 Mike Echo Victor 72.
3: Three.
1: Proceed.
3: Who?

0: I was calling too.
1: Go ahead.
0: It's going to be 501 Plantation Street for a trespass. It's going to be Plantation Towers by the pool area. Maintenance was calling, says there's a Scott Webster on the property. He's not supposed to be there. White male, heavy set, dark shirt.
1: I'm going to take care of the restraining order service first, and I'll have that way.
0: Parisis.

0: 3.
1: I'm gonna head over there with you.
0: Alright. Let me head over to 365 Plantation Street. It's going to be the UMass admin building. You are going to speak with Susan in regards to a road rage incident. I guess it happened over on Hope Ave. She only got limited info on the suspect vehicle. Westside wants us to take it.
2: Alright, what was the address again?
0: 365 Plantation Street.
2: Alright, I got it. Nice to take care of this check of the welfare, 656 Grove Street. I was reporting her 10-year-old son's having a mental health crisis. His name's going to be low. EA is known.
0: Motor vehicle accident, 127 Blythewood Ave. It's going to be a black pickup truck and a gray Camry.
2: Yeah, 12. 12, you guys just got off the taxi. Check point, you guys, over to 45 Grand Street, Brandon Hollis, blue Toyota, for a mail-in response. Unknown reason.

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1: At Clear Out Hollywood, no music.
0: Thank you.
2: 12, I'm with 11. I'll go to that.
0: Pursuit 12. Foster 13, you can describe.
3: Pull 5.
0: Thank you.
4: Captain 6.
0: Go ahead.
4: I'll be clear of the stop. This is going to be a verbal. Keep running into computer issues, so you can just clear me from that DRC.
0: Proceed.

0: And door is locked and there's no entry. Clears up. Tracy.
1: That'll be 2 written warnings.
2: Good. We're gonna go take care of 19 Haynes.
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1: Sure.

0: 4.
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0: The building's locked. Could you give her a call? See if she can step out, please.
1: Yeah, I'll give her a call.

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1: Go ahead, 13.
0: There were no parking violations observed. We'll be code 5.
1: Proceed.
2: Error. 48 Green Street Ave, there's a fight. To be outside, passed by saying there's six males fighting, they're kicking a male on the ground.
3: I'm on the Kelly Square Rotary, should be there any second.
2: 3-6-10.
4: Six on the way. Nine as well.
2: Alright.
1: Go to him.
4: You can back off, EA.
1: Proceed.
0: Toyota Camry.
2: Where is he? We got another call about Green Street saying five males beating up a guy kicking him.
3: Alright, I'm here.
2: Here's.
4: Hey, can you show me out?
2: Here's.

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0: NBA was notified to go in. Where is it? Oscar 13.
1: Go ahead.
0: Member of the Church of Welfare at 9 Bay Street passed by supporting a male approximately 60 years old wearing a black sweater, black pants, stumbling in the middle of the street. Maybe on 94 C's.
1: We got that.

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1: Male is responsive and breathing. 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
0: Hurry.
1: Unrelated to the fight.
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0: I heard domestic 24 Ekman Street and speak with Josh. Says his roommate assaulted him and threw him into the TV. The roommate is a Jay Sweeno. Jay took off. Josh is going to be waiting outside.
1: Where's he?
0: 10.
1: Okay.
0: Thank you. I don't know if he'll come back.

0: YouTube.
1: Okay.
0: I just wanted to give you a heads up on the call we're holding.
1: Okay.
0: I got 6 calls all in the northeast. I have a commercial alarm up on West Wilson Street, Trustus on Plantation, Missouli over on Lincoln, accident, no injuries on Schaffner. Assault out of progress on Shrewsbury Street and Missouli, 551 Main.
1: Okay, what's that alarm call at?
0: Premier Auto came in as the reception entry.
1: Alright, I'll head over there. What number?
0: 783.

0: Right.
1: You can clear this out. It took place on the highway. No threats or words were even exchanged. I can hit that alarm with the subject.
0: Receive.

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They have social services over here. They'll be outside with us. 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
0: Mass 7 Hotel Yankee Bravo 63 1285 Pleasant, all set.
2: Not following up or so.
3: Where's that?
2: I'm considering an app off of Walmart team.
3: Where is it? Yeah, I had a call for Dirt Bikes, Granite Street, and then another one for Providence. I wonder if it's probably the same group of kids that you just saw down that way.
2: Yeah, there's about 10 of them.
3: Yeah, that's what I have.
2: They're going over the west side right now.
3: Excellent.

0: Operations, I have another order for 3.
1: Where is it?
0: Operations.
2: Go ahead, operations.
0: I have orders for 11, 13, 15, 17, and
2: 18. Proceed. Oscar, let me copy. 13, you copy?
3: 13, I got it.
2: Oscar, 15.
3: 17.
2: Received. And 18.
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2: I just have you guys take care of a stolen plate at 10 Westport Road. 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
6: We have it.
2: Thank you.
4: Good.
0: Everything's locked and secured. You can clear this out.

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0: 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It's accident, no injuries. Looking for a Mercury and a white Escape. Looks like they might just need help exchanging.
1: I got it.

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1: 6.
0: I need a sector, but I'm going to restart up to the area 350 Plantation 3. EMS just called out, I guess, there, 812, heading back to Wells Street, and there's a white Chevy Astro van that's trying to strike their ambulance.
1: Illinois. Oh, I got it.
0: Thank you.
1: If you got a plate?
0: Wait, I'm waiting to get back. Alright.
1: Well, I'm gonna head up there first. That's on my route, right?
0: It is, yeah.
1: Alright, on the way.
0: Actually, technically it's 6's route, but you might be closer, coming from where you are.
1: I got
2: it. Something you said 350 Plantation?
0: Yeah, and they're heading back towards Wells Street.
1: If you don't have it already, you can show us the stuff. Okay. Six.
0: Okay.
1: I'm at Baltimore Plantation. I don't see anybody. Are they got a better location?
0: I'm supposed to be going southbound on Plantation Street, going towards Grafton Street. Occupied times two Hispanic males. I got a plate when you're ready.
1: Go with it.
0: 5 Lima Whiskey Juliet 16. 5 LWJ 16.

0: 7. Did DA follow in this vehicle?
1: No, I was following them, trying to hit them.
2: Dude, and I will be code 4 from the grant. Have a good night.
3: Received useless.
4: In November 8th, can you clear me from the assignment 93 Seaborn? I thank you.
3: Received your...
1: There's a Saranic operator.
5: Okay. Just drove the switch from Walmart all the way to Hamilton. I don't see any ambulance. You got a better location?
1: Yeah, the ambulance is back over on Wells Street if you want to go speak with them.
5: I got him, Walmart.

0: Oscar 15-1-5. Good. Points over to 1350 Main Street. It's going to be with EMS. Greendale unit. For a 63-year-old female acting aggressive towards staff and other residents. Get them the weapons.
1: I got it.
0: 13-15.08, please.
2: We got that.
0: Yeah.

0: Club.
1: In the area of 108 Canterbury Street, I have a disorderly call. They're actually going to be parked in front of Randall's right now. The call is stating a red Honda Accord, two-door with Texas Stretch. The child muffled in the back seat. I guess the male was driving very fast, flying down the street sporadically.
0: Oh, I got it. Report. Vehicle theft.
2: Person

0: 6.
1: Okay.
0: Just drop up and down, Wall Street. I don't see any handle.
1: Wells. W-E-L-L-S.
0: Got it, thank you.
1: No problem. That's where they, they're like bases for the ambulances.
0: Okay. Really, if I call, but I'm going to be on a stop with Mass Ride 6 here on Mike Whiskey 21384 Grafton Street.
1: Where is he? Hey, running over there. Where is he?

0: Right.
1: ID Inspector, Ben, maybe Sheriff, 27 Denmark Street for disorderly. We have a Michelle calling, says there's 20 females trying to kick in her door, saying they have weapons and they're threatening her.
0: I'm just going to head back that way. I'll take care of that.
1: Alright, 9 to assist.
0: 9, I got it.
1: Thank you.

0: Revisamos.
1: Yes, it is.
0: Okay, they're going to stand by with this gentleman while he continues to grab his belongings. I'm sorry, I know where there was the address again, and the comments.
1: 27 Denmark Street, apartment number 1. Michelle's calling, says there's 20 females outside trying to kick her door in, saying they have weapons and they're threatening her. I guess they all live at 25.
0: Okay, I'm on my way.
1: 9, you can... Well, actually, 9, I'll have you continue on just in case.
2: 9, I got a hook on.
1: And 3, just be advised, you have another order in operations that you have to serve after.

0: Tech 25.
1: Good.
0: I'm clear that stop. Motor vehicle 10 o'clock. Just going to be in the registration waiting on some other paperwork to get a phone call for any criminal manager. You're right.
1: Motor vehicle 10 o'clock. Very good.

0: first one's heading over to Denmark Street. We have called back, said they have a dog with them now, and they're threatening to have the dog bite her.
1: Go ahead, 17.
2: Can I just have the sign number for the stolen plate call?
1: 17, your I number is 102-893. That's 102-893.
2: Steve, thank you.
1: Welcome, 17.
3: Let's go 44, I'm close by, I'll fly that way.
0: Here's

0: Yeah, I'll be pulling up just like three girls. Mini. Hold up.
1: Very soon.
2: Sure, do I got that? Thank you.

0: 3.
1: Okay.
0: You see if you could get the standby. Do disregard him with a caller.

0: Pedro Sergi.
1: On arrival.
0: This staging, you guys just let me know when to cross that.

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0: Animal Control.
1: Animal Control 2, switch to 1.
0: Animal 2. 28 New Street. You gonna see what Corey's gonna be outside? Or she? She wants to report that a dog attacked a raccoon, and now the raccoon looks like it's suffering.
2: Go ahead, 17. I'll have a report on file for this. You can show us code 5.
1: Receive 17. I got one more for you.
2: Go ahead.
1: Disorderly call. Was at 112 Russell Street. It seems like they've moved over towards William Street. It's a group of about 20 kids. Some are on bikes. They're harassing another male. Trying to hurt each other.
2: What is it?
0: Still the same 5 calls all in the northeast. I have a trespass on Plantation Street. It's Willie on Lincoln. Accident, no injuries on Schaffner. Assault out of progress on Shrewsbury, and it's disorderly over at 551 Main.
3: Alright, just get them out as quickly as you can. Thank you.
0: Good.
4: We came down Schaffner on our way to Denmark, and those vehicles were J-Wagon. At least clear that one out.

0: 7.
1: Have any calling?
0: Yeah, did you clear out that motor vehicle stop?
1: Negative, let's go over here. You got something impressive?
0: No, I was just checking on you.
1: All right, I'm with 8, we're good.

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1: Wagon on.
2: Wagon on.
1: 384 Grafton Street.
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0: God.
1: 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Could you tell me about two, probably one, about a complaint?
0: Sorry, you were all broken up.
1: Complaint.
0: I haven't.

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1: Stand by with it, over.
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1: Bruce.

0: 6.
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0: You can clear 160.
1: Very good.

0: What?
1: I believe it's supposed to be a 160, but it's 23 Agate Ave. Agate Ave by Lakeview. You're going to speak to Joshua. He'll be in a blue Hyundai. He wants to report that an elderly female came out of 28 Agate Ave and started yelling and recording the caller. She did go back inside of her home.
0: Got it.

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0: 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Drove around the area. Could not locate that vehicle.
1: Crazy.
2: Wagon will be arriving on ground.
1: Bruce.
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1: Region.

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1: Go ahead.
0: Are you and 5 all set on Mountain Street?
1: Yes, we'll be clearing shortly. Do you have something, please?
0: It's literally at 551 Main Street, and then I have a trespass at 501 Plantation Street.
1: I have that. We should be clearing in the next few minutes, and myself and 5 can take care of both those calls.
0: Great.

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1: Go ahead.
0: You can clear the tile, nothing's showing.
1: 3-5.
0: Code 5.
1: 3-5.
2: Good.
3: That order was served in hand at 18:10. That mail is vacated. The premises and I have a document number when you're ready.
2: Go with it.
3: It's going to be 2662 Romeo Oscar 1659 Odell.
2: Great.
3: I'll have a report on file and we'll head to Plantation Street first.
2: Great, and put you both on it.
3: Thank you very much.
2: You're welcome. You guys need the comments? You also.
3: I have the comments. Have they called back since then?
2: That I'm aware of.
3: Great, we'll drop the area and get that mail for there.
2: Great.

0: 13.
1: Good.
0: 15's going to be all set with us. We'll be close to that.

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1: Go ahead.
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1: 36. Good.
3: Wagon has that mail. I'll be doing a report. You can go to warrant arrest. Thank you, Coach.
1: 3, you're welcome. Animal control. Go ahead. I'll be clear on that, Lost Street. What was the other call on? Police said June Street.

0: maybe switch to one. I don't have anything else.
1: What do you say? I gotta switch over. Animal control.
0: Go ahead.
1: Do you have something over there for me?
0: I have a call at 28 New Street.
1: Crazy. Oh, yeah. What's the nature?
0: You're gonna speak to Corey. She wants to report that her dog attacked a raccoon and now it looks like it's suffering.
2: Locking the exits of the church and people aren't able to leave.
3: We have it.

0: 3 and 4, are you both still on Denmark Street?
1: We're clear now, you have them.
0: I do. It's 27 Catherine Street for Lewis. He's texting his 911 saying there's toxic gas in his room and he can't breathe. He's also saying that he's going to throw soup at people.
1: Okay. Can you record this for neighbors too? I was doing a report and we'll start over there.
0: First.
2: Form.
0: First.

0: Tyrion for, I guess he's not threatening to throw soup. He is saying that there's noise in his walls.
1: Thank you, we'll go check on.
0: No problem.

0: Drew here.
1: Great. Just be advised, fire staging, I guess they're going with you for the gas smell.
0: Yeah, but they're here now.
1: Great. Two GOA, you can clear it out. We'll head to Main Street. Great, just be advised, we have two calls for Main Street. The other one's around the corner out front of Coldstone for a female acting disorderly. We have them. Alright.
0: That one first.
1: I guess.

0: 17.
1: Go ahead.
0: You raised my sector sergeant for permission to tow.
2: Okay, for what?
0: Sorry, it's going to be within 5 feet of a driveway.
2: All right, you can't find anyone.
0: Negative, he lives out in Lowell, and he does not have a MasterCard.
2: All set, thank you, thanks.
0: Thank you.

0: 17.
1: What?
0: The tow over there is Early's. What kind of car is it?
1: Honda Odyssey.
0: 36.

0: 17.
1: Go ahead.
0: You could back off the cell for this.
2: That male was able to get a parking citation will be issued.
1: Great.

0: 18. Good. Can you put me at 56 June Street at a motor vehicle stop? It's going to be Mass Ridge, Bravo Romeo 51 Delta Foxtrot. I'll let you know.
1: Okay.

0: Lima 727.
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2: Can you create an INUMA for a follow-up myself in CIT 9 and put like 1800 as a time at
0: 143 Holden Street?
1: I do already have you on that. Do you need a separate INUMA or is that good, the original one from 1737?
0: Well, yeah, I just looked at my screen now. I didn't see it. Maybe we can go back to the
1: I'll clear it out now.
2: Okay, thank you.

0: 念往生。干。I'm gonna arrive at New Street. Where is it?
1: Who's pointing this out?
0: Good.
1: Doing the other guard detail over here to 2300. Any calls over here, let me know, okay? Thank you.
0: Where is the detail, sir?
1: Upland Garden, Autumn Woods apartment complex.
0: Alright, I got it.

0: 18. Go ahead. It's going to be a verbal warning. Crazy.
1: Hashtag 4GOLF-TANGO-TANGO-96. 4GOLF-TANGO-TANGO-96. 345. Who's this week? Okay.
0: Right.

0: Sesin.
1: Good.
0: Facility is sending her up to EMAS Lake on 12. You can clear us out.
1: Receive. I have one holding for you at 120 Stafford Street, a hit and run. Igor needs to report his white key, it was hit. You're all set?
2: Yes, I'm all set.
1: Receive.
2: Moving them along from the Grafton Hill package store here.
1: I got it.

0: you.
1: Hi.
0: Another check of Bancroft Tower. There's no one up here you can clear us.
1: Greetings.

0: Go ahead.
1: Can I be turned over to the air 205 Chandler Street for check on the welfare? We have a passerby calling. Wearing a black female, long hair, white top and jeans. Being assaulted by a black male. Looks like the female's trying to get away from the male. No weapons seen. Was there a cross from the Family Dollar in front of a brick building?
0: We have
2: 1600 miles that way.
1: Received. I have you on Piedmont Street. Is that still 160?
2: It's my fault. I thought I cleared out a while ago. That was a 160. I just wanted to know our legal options.
1: Received.
3: I'm sorry, that didn't come over the radio at all.
0: That's you.
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3: Where is he? You come? Go ahead.
5: No, somebody from EOP's working tonight.
3: I'm sorry, you're looking for EOP's?
5: I'm on it, 236 Lake Avenue, I got flagged down, a woman's possibly, incapacitated, and I was just, somebody to pop the door.

0: Is EOP on one?
1: EOP. Are you looking for us on one?
2: Copy two, could you add down to 236 Lake Cab? I got I got flagged down.
3: A woman is like incapacitated and then trying to get the door open.
1: Alright, we'll start heading that way, 236 Lake Ave. Is there any apartment over there, or we don't know yet?
2: Single family home.
1: Receive.

0: 15.
1: Go ahead.
0: He's across the street in front of the air and he sees you.
1: Got it. Very close to them.
0: Very close, what you want.
2: You're waiting over there.
0: Hey, I'm sorry, go again.
2: They got it.
0: Alright, I got
1: it. Very.
0: Very, go ahead.
1: Alright, Lewis is all set with us. He has his own oxygen meter and it's reading fine. Alright.
0: Hurry, see, they just got a call that came in for you guys.
1: What?
0: For 155 Lincoln Street for a fight call. We have a female seeing there's a group that assaulted her and her friend, and the injured friend is inside a silver Honda Accord and asking for EMS. The group ran off. One had pepper spray, one had mace, I believe, and there's just a lot of yelling in the background.
1: Okay, we see.
0: Go ahead.
1: Where are
0: you? Five, go ahead.
3: This is a disorderly person, 531, you can call that out, DK female, transporter of the lake. 551, they're GOA. We can also head to Lincoln Street.
0: Alright, I have it. 2 units that way as well.
4: I have that.
0: Alright, anyone heading to Lincoln Street, be advised. We had a male yelling in the background, he's gonna get a gun and kill someone. Another female's punching a Honda Accord, and then they're trying to smash in the glass, the Honda Accord as well.
1: We got it. 02, what number, Lincoln?
0: 155 Lincoln Street, sir.
1: Alright, I'll make my way there.
0: Great.

0: Echo 48.
1: Go ahead.
0: We're going to head to our Lincoln Street first. If they need a ram or anything, we'll head to our Lake Ave.
2: Could you say our caller was inside the home?
1: There's a lot of background noise going on, but we have somebody inside of the Honda. We have other people outside the Honda. We're not really too sure what's going on.

CM 了。Anyone heading to 155 Lincoln Street, be advised, it might be related to the 157 Lincoln Street call that's in for Ellen Elizabeth Roman and her ex Jonathan Rodriguez. Came in a while ago.

0: three of the other units. Did you guys get that car?
1: Yeah, we're at 27 Perkins with it.
0: I got our victim. Speaking of him now. Can I get a 9 number, please?
2: 9 number is 102-915.
0: 102-915. Thank you.
1: I would imagine don't monitor it.
0: Perfect. 3 Wallace, what was that?
3: I believe he said Belmont Street.
0: Alright, I'm going to start heading that way.
4: 212, last transition. What's going on to the hospital?
3: I was advising somebody was possibly stabbed, and they're heading to the hospital now in the vehicle. He's following up there.
1: We had a vehicle flee from the scene. You pulled it over, and they advised that someone in the car was stabbed. We're pulling into Beaumont now.
4: Sure, I'm headed to the hospital.
3: Seriously.
5: Echo 48, do we have any suspect information yet?
3: Not that I'm aware.
6: Before, they weren't very cooperative, but we'll be following up tomorrow anyway.
2: Damn it.

0: all of us.
1: Good.
0: Yeah, everybody cleared out. I guess we're all set.
1: All right, thank you. We'll be good, Bob.
0: Reason.

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1: Kennedy 5, X-ray Mike Sierra 9-4, the vehicle we're pulling in to the hospital with.
2: Hey, we have Benjamin calling, saying that the shelter is full for the night. They've turned away three people that are now refusing to leave. Would like to have them removed.
3: Get it.
2: Okay.
1: On the way.

0: spiritual.
1: Go ahead, sir.
0: Yeah, that wound's a little scratch.
1: Great.

0: 60. Five across the street, 211, 199 Chandler Austin Street. There's nothing strong. Jerry.
1: Peace. What's it for?
0: No, you're not sure yet. It's possibly a woman that has fallen in an apartment.
1: Alright, I got it.
0: What?
1: 9 North Ashland Street, apartment 1 for a hit and run. Teresa needs to report her white Ford Escape was hit while parked out front. She has suspect info.
0: Yeah.

0: 7.
1: 7.
0: Can you and 9 head over to 77 Fox Street for a check on the welfare? We got a 911 hang up on the callback. The female answered the phone while yelling to stop it to somebody. She did hang up, it's singing within 13 meters. Comes back to a Rihanna flashing, 3697 out of 17 Patterson Street. We did have one incident at 17 Patterson Street recently.
1: 97 Street flashing?
0: Negative. We just pulled up her number in MasterCard and that's what she came.

0: out of 17 Patterson Street. We did have one incident at 17 Patterson Street recently.
1: Somebody said she's flashing?
0: Negative. We just pulled up her number in MasterCard, and that's what she came back to.
1: All right, thank you.
0: You're welcome. Nine?
1: Nine, I guess.
0: Good.

0: Stand by.
1: Seriously, we don't need EMS.
0: Alright, sir, I'll clear him up.

0: 17.
1: Go ahead.
0: On arrival, can you ever come step out by your car?
1: Great. Are we able to clear your master?

0: Well, GOA. What's that?
1: Great. Go ahead.
2: Do you have an I number, please?
1: Your I number is 102932. 102932.
2: Received, thank you.

0: Is 18 on?
1: Go ahead.
0: Hey, can you go attack for me, please?
1: Hello.

0: 7.
1: Got it.
0: You can clear it up. No one's flagging it down.
1: Tag it.
2: Delta 5.
1: Go ahead.
2: Hey, my number is Michael 506. Punch up an I number for a periodic check at 15 James Redrive. Death Israel. Just file it, please.
1: 36.